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99 POR. John, Joey, Courtney on Morning 12 in a row all day. You can definitely tell this song is about somebody that Hudson likes. Unless I fear the title may have been Painted You Ugly. It's not, though. Painted You Pretty on POR.

0: Kyla Langley and Morgan Wallen. They're on 109 POR. John, Joey, Courtney on 1-8-12 in a row all day. It's Chris up alongside on your Thursday. Hey, speaking of John, Joey, Courtney, they're back at it tomorrow morning. If you need to catch up with the show before then, why not go do it now? Check out John, Joey, Courtney on demand. 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Whether you missed the latest edition of Hang Up or Hang Out, or maybe it was Joe's feel-good story, maybe even Courtney's app of the day. Maybe you missed out on Courtney telling stories from the very first time Rosie went camping this past weekend. Go check it out. It's all there for you now. It's John, Joey, Courtney on demand. Find it on the POR app. All thanks to Fontis Water Treatment. And hang out. We're back to the music next with John Party at POR.
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0: That is new music from Charles Wesley Godwin. It's called Better That Way. It's on 101.9 POR. John Joe with Courtney all morning, 12 in a row all day. It's Chris Harper alongside you Thursday, and POR giving you a chance to get away to Louisville, Kentucky. Go check out the Bourbon and Beyond Festival. 4 days worth of bourbon and music from artists like the Red Clay Strays, Casey Musgraves, Brian Martin, Hootie and the Blowfish gonna play, and a whole lot more. 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
15: Partly cloudy skies this evening with widespread rain showers developing after midnight tonight. Lows are falling into the upper 50s. These showers will continue into the morning on Friday, wrapping up pretty quickly, leading us to some dry weather midday. We could see some peaks of sunshine. This will lead to added instability in the atmosphere, leaving us with a chance for scattered showers and maybe a rumble of thunder late in the day. I'm CBS 13 meteorologist Tana Sheehy.
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0: 109 POR, John, Joey, Courtney, on 12 in a row all day. It's Chris Harper. Just kicked off another 12 in a row for you Thursday. Haven't heard this one yet. Check it out. It's the latest one from Casey Musgraves. It's called Dry Spell in POR.
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0: Because Ellen Langley, she's on 101.9 POR. John, Joey, Courtney on 1-8-12 on a real world day. It's Chris Harper alongside on your Thursday. You know, one of my favorite parts this summer, all the outdoor shows we get to go to. I'm in a cool venue to see a show this summer. I'm in a boat. Yeah, Casco Bay Lines hosting their 2026 Cruising Casco Bay concert series. Our buddy Toby McAllister, he's going to be playing August 7th. 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

0: Sunday, July 26th at Brunswick Landing. 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

0: Carly Pearce and Riley Green. That one's called If I Don't Leave, I'm Gonna Stay. It's on 109 POR. John, Joey, Courtney on 112 in a row all day. POR giving you a chance to fly away to Louisville to the Bourbon and Beyond Festival, a four-day festival celebrating all things bourbon. Some pretty great music along the way, too. You can check out a ton of different artists. Everybody from Dave Matthews Band to Foo Fighters to Hootie and the Blowfish to Chris Stapleton, Red Clay Stray, Stella Lefty. They're all going to be there. You'll get tickets to all 4 days of the festival, airfare, hotel, and a $500 gift card to cover expenses if you win. How do you qualify? Great question. We got four more keywords for you tomorrow. 7 and 8 in the morning with John, Joe, and Courtney. Noontime with Riley. And at 5 p.m. with Ben. Anytime you hear a keyword, enter it into the POR app. You could be on your way to Louisville, courtesy of your Country Concert Connection, 109 POR. And stand by in less than 6 minutes. We'll kick off another 12 in a row with a Ben Perry at POR.
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9: Partly cloudy skies this evening with widespread rain showers developing after midnight tonight. Lows are falling into the upper 50s. These showers will continue into the morning on Friday, wrapping up pretty quickly, leading us to some dry weather midday. We could see some peaks of sunshine. This will lead to added instability in the atmosphere, leaving us with a chance for scattered showers and maybe a rumble of thunder late in the day. I'm CBS 13 meteorologist Hannah Sheehy.
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12: I love

They are the band, Perry, as we kick off another 12 in a row here at 109 POR. John, Joey, Courtney all morning, 12 in a row all day. By the way, the band Perry headlining the 3rd annual Clausen Country Music Festival. That is July 26th, just a few weeks away now. Brunswick Landing will be out there checking out country music all day. 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

1019 POR. John, Joey, Courtney on 1-8-12 in a row all day. In the middle of 12 in a row, stand by. Keen Brown coming up this hour. We'll get on Low Cash and Parmalee, their latest. Let country music play. Right now, it's

109 POR, we're kicking off the summer patio concert series next Thursday out at the Brunswick in Old Orchard Beach. And coming up August 27th, and check out this guy, Jacob Hackworth, his latest, What Took You So Long at POR. You told me.

0: What if?
1: 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This one's called Let's

0: It's Lauren Elena. She's on 101.9 POR. John, Joey, Courtney on 1812 on a real wall day. POR headed back to the beach this summer. Can you believe July is next week? We're going to kick off the summer patio concert series next Thursday out at the Brunswick in Old Orchard Beach with Dylan Carmichael, one of the hottest new artists coming out of Nashville. You'll get to see him for free next Thursday at the Brunswick. Then stick around. Chase Job is going to play after Dylan's done. Fireworks at 9:45. It's my favorite part of summer. It is the Summer Patio Concert Series. We kick it off next Thursday at the Brunswick in Old Orchard Beach with your country concert connection, 101.9 POR.
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0: Latest one from Megan Maroney is called Medicine. It's on 109 POR. John, Joey, Cordy, all morning, 12 in a row all day. It's Chris Harper in on your Thursday. And speaking of John, Joey, Cordy, they're back at it tomorrow morning. If you need to catch up with the show before then, great news, you can go do it now. It's John, Joey, Cordy on demand. We've got it for you on the POR app, whether you missed out on the latest edition of Hang Up or Hang Out or Courtney's new app of the day. Maybe you missed out on the Joe versus Courtney summer quiz. You can find out who won that. And Courtney talked all about unpacking her car from the camping trip. Be glad it wasn't you. Go check out John, Joey, Courtney on demand now. We've got it for you on the POR app. Thanks to Fontis Water Treatment. 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We'll kick off another 12 in a row with Hardy. It's MacArthur, and it's coming up next for you, POR.
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7: Partly cloudy skies this evening with widespread rain showers developing after midnight tonight. Lows are falling into the upper 50s. These showers will continue into the morning on Friday, wrapping up pretty quickly, leading us to some dry weather midday. We could see some peaks of sunshine. This will lead to added instability in the atmosphere, leaving us with a chance for scattered showers and maybe a rumble of thunder late in the day. I'm CBS 13 meteorologist Hannah Sheehy.
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5: Partly cloudy skies this evening with widespread rain showers developing after midnight tonight. Lows are falling into the upper 50s. These showers will continue into the morning on Friday, wrapping up pretty quickly, leading us to some dry weather midday. We could see some peaks of sunshine. This will lead to added instability in the atmosphere, leaving us with a chance for scattered showers and maybe a rumble of thunder late in the day. I'm CBS 13 meteorologist Hannah Sheehy.
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12: Rain showers are developing as we head through the overnight hours tonight. Lows are falling into the upper 50s. We'll wake up to that wet weather in the morning on Friday. This will taper off relatively quickly, and the middle part of our day will be dry, and we may see some peaks of sunshine. Otherwise, we're going to see another round of showers and potential thunderstorms in the late afternoon to early evening. Our highs on Friday are in the upper 60s to lower 70s. I'm CBS 13 meteorologist Hannah Sheehy.
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9: Rain showers are developing as we head through the overnight hours tonight. Lows are falling into the upper 50s. We'll wake up to that wet weather in the morning on Friday. This will taper off relatively quickly, and the middle part of our day will be dry, and we may see some peaks of sunshine. Otherwise, we're going to see another round of showers and potential thunderstorms in the late afternoon to early evening. Our highs on Friday are in the upper 60s to lower 70s. I'm CBS 13 meteorologist Hannah Sheehy.
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Okay, here's one from the adorable Alexandra K. Straight from the Heart is sponsored by BMG Nashville.

There's Keeps Me Sane. It's Tyler Nance on Music City Now, sponsored by a Panda. 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

That's the band Perry. They're back, and it's sponsored by Nashville Harbor. Let's get going with a hit. You ready to rock with Shane Proffitt? Long live country.

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It's sponsored by Triple Tigers. 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
3: So we've got Harper Grace up now. You saw her on American Idol. This is If Daddy Says No. It's sponsored by Curb.

0: says no. If Daddy says no, that's Harper Grace, sponsored by Curb.
1: Daddy don't say no.
0: All right, here we go with the latest from Brantley Gilbert. Good damn. It's really good, and it's sponsored by BMG Nashville. You

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It's Brantley Gilbert, sponsored by BMG Nashville. All right, let's turn to Rodney Atkins and this new tune called The Years Are Short, sponsored by Curb.

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1: The years are short. That's Rodney Atkins, and it's sponsored by Curb. Okay, now you ready for Tyler Nance? It's Keeps Me Sane, sponsored by a condo.

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0: South of Sanity. That's Zach Top, sponsored by Leo 33. Over to Graylin James. It's fresh. It's called Water at a Wedding, sponsored by Nashville Harbor.
1: Well, I didn't want to show up, but our families go way back. So when you said your vows, that's exactly where I sat. Thank God for open bars, because watching all this ain't easy. In the middle of y'all's first dance.

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It's amazing. It's Stephen Wilson Jr., sponsored by Big Loud Records. Look at that. Brantley Gilbert's with us. Love him. Brantley's Good Damn is sponsored by BMG Nashville.

How good is that? Good damn is Brantley Gilbert, sponsored by BMG Nashville. 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
6: Rain showers are developing as we head through the overnight hours tonight. Lows are falling into the upper 50s. We'll wake up to that wet weather in the morning on Friday. This will taper off relatively quickly, and the middle part of our day will be dry, and we may see some peaks of sunshine. Otherwise, we're going to see another round of showers and potential thunderstorms in the late afternoon to early evening. Our highs on Friday are in the upper 60s to lower 70s. I'm CBS 13 meteorologist Hannah Sheehy.
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Mr. C, knowing that he couldn't have the toy till his nuggets were gone. A green traffic light turned straight to red. I had

0: 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The Claws and Country Music Festival featuring the band Perry. Sunday, July 26th at Brunswick Landing. 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
4: Rain showers are developing as we head through the overnight hours tonight. Lows are falling into the upper 50s. We'll wake up to that wet weather in the morning on Friday. This will taper off relatively quickly, and the middle part of our day will be dry, and we may see some peaks of sunshine. Otherwise, we're going to see another round of showers and potential thunderstorms in the late afternoon to early evening. Our highs on Friday are in the upper 60s to lower 70s. I'm CBS 13 meteorologist Hannah Sheehy.
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1: 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You know how it works. We've been doing it for years.
2: Oh, yeah.
1: Not always successful, but we try our best. To find out what happened on the first date and offer to pay for date number two. But why has there been no second date? Hunter will ask you. What's going on with Lily? Thanks for being on the radio.
3: Yeah.
4: Hey, thank you for you guys. You're the real heroes with this.
3: Well, we haven't, dude, just to let you know, we haven't had the best track record.
2: Not really.
3: Lately, we have not been doing very well. But let's start at the beginning of your story with Lily. How did you guys actually meet?
4: We met at my buddy's birthday party. She is a friend of his brother's girlfriend. So
2: okay.
4: Some familiarity there. That was good.
3: What is your brother, like 11?
2: 11.
3: You guys have like an ice cream cake and stuff?
1: What's wrong with that?
3: Oh, sorry.
2: Delicious.
1: Hey, I'm not the
3: party kind of guy.
1: That's pretty good, Hunter, because
4: your ice cream cake is delicious.
2: It is really good. For real. Especially homemade.
1: You guys would have had things to talk about in common.
2: Friends and stuff like that.
1: Right, you know people in common.
4: Yeah, and, she seemed into me. We talked for hours. We laughed a lot. That's always a good sign.
2: Did you guys get into one of those, like, when you're at a party and have a weird, deep conversation with some stranger? That happens sometimes.
3: Oh, yeah, God,
2: alcohol flowing.
4: A little bit, yeah.
2: Oh.
4: Yeah, we did. Yeah, we touched on, a tough subject or two. We talked about our past relationships a bit, but in a jokey way.
2: Gross.
3: How's that work? How do you joke about that? Some ladies don't find that very funny.
2: I don't like it.
4: So she asked me what was the most ridiculous reason someone ever broke up with me.
3: Mm-hmm.
4: And then I asked her the same question.
3: Okay.
2: Fun.
3: And what was the answer to that one?
4: So back in high school, in my junior year, my girlfriend ended things because she thought I wouldn't look good in the tux. And prom was
2: Wow. Who doesn't look good in a tux?
4: Such a bummer.
3: Dude.
2: Wow. That's mean.
1: The tux was automatically a good look for everybody.
3: Right. I thought every guy looked good in a tux.
2: Yeah, you clean up nice.
3: Wow. Oh, no, now I'm worried.
1: Sorry,
2: that's
1: Hunter.
2: Horrible. Yes.
4: Not me.
1: Yeah,
2: that's so sad.
1: Hopefully
2: you've
1: had an opportunity since then to prove her wrong.
2: Yeah, for real. Did you guys talk about going out or anything like that?
4: Yeah. We're both really into Japanese food.
2: Same.
4: I said, hey, can I take you out for sushi sometime?
3: Nice. And? Yeah. And?
4: She said, absolutely. And, I'll call you in a day or two.
2: Mm-hmm.
4: And then that passed. I sent some DMs and a text. That was over a week ago. So
2: only a week.
3: You didn't say you were going to go get sushi in a tux, did you?
2: No.
1: She was like, he's going to look like trash.
3: He'd look horrible.
2: He looks awful in a tux. I mean, a week isn't super long. Do you want to give her like another week or
3: no,
2: so?
3: No. A week's a long time.
4: She was the one all enthusiastic, about.
3: Right.
1: I would say a week's not a long time. Except you've reached out a couple times and she's ignored you. So that makes it totally different.
2: And for texting,
3: let's be honest. If you're into somebody, if they reach out one time and you don't get back, that's too many times.
2: Yep, that's true.
3: You know, if you're into them, you're into them. And if you're not, something's going on. Let's call her.
1: Let's get her. So, Hunter, you gave us Lily's number. We're going to call her. We're going to let you listen. We'll bring you in the conversation at the right time to see if she wants to go out on a date.
3: And, Hunter, by the way, I'm on your side. I don't even have to hear the other side of this, man. Right. I'm on your side.
2: Yeah.
3: All right, brother?
4: Yeah. Yeah.
3: Yeah.
2: Yeah.
3: Manpower.
4: Let's do it.
2: God.
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15: After early morning rain showers to start off your Friday, we will turn partly sunny, with high temperatures running into the upper 60s and the low 70s. By the afternoon and through the evening, we'll be watching for showers and storms to develop. Some storms may become strong to severe at any given point. Winds for the day out of the south around 5 to 10 miles per hour. Now, those showers and storms will continue early this evening, and then eventually overnight will clear out with areas of fog forming as lows drop down to the 50s. I'm CBS 13 meteorologist Emily Santum.
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2: John, Joe, and Courtney's Hang Up or Hang Out on 101.9 POR. We talked to Hunter, and he told us all about the date with Lily, and there was supposed to be some sushi after, and then no second date.
3: It sounded like they met at the brother's birthday party. They hit it off.
4: Yeah.
3: He thought things were awesome. DM'd her. Gave her a couple texts, nothing back. Been like a week and a half, right?
2: You think at the birthday party they had some of those little ice cream cups with the wooden spoon?
3: Love those, the hoodies.
4: Oh, hoodie cups.
3: Yeah, those are I'm telling you, ice cream tastes better with a wooden spoon.
4: It does, yeah.
2: It's weird, isn't it?
3: I'll fight you in the parking lot over that. Right now.
4: Everyone come
3: Courtney,
4: fight
3: I'm
4: Joe.
3: Looking at you.
2: First, we need to see if Hunter and Lily are going to go out again, and then we'll focus on that. But let's give Lily a call now and see what she has to say.
5: Hello.
4: Hi, is this Lily?
5: Speaking.
4: It's John, Joe, and Courtney. You're on the radio.
3: Da, hi, da, Lily. What a beautiful name.
4: We're helping out a listener friend of ours who's hoping to get in touch with you. Do you know a man named Hunter, perhaps?
5: I almost hoped that this friend was going to sell me car insurance.
2: No.
3: It's not like Jake from State Farm or anything like that.
4: This guy doesn't,
3: I don't think he's wearing khakis either. But we did have a buddy of ours named Hunter, and he's looking for some feedback. We do this thing called Hang Up or Hang Out, and John can explain it to you, but if you guys go out again, what's the deal? We'll pay for it.
2: We'll pay for the second date. Yeah.
3: Yeah.
4: I don't
2: need to explain it, because that's it.
3: Yeah. So he was, you know, kind of looking like to get back in touch with you, I guess. Do you remember Hunter at all?
5: Oh, yeah. I remember Hunter.
3: Okay. Well, I just want to tell you before you even tell us this story, Lily, I'm on your side, okay? I'm on your side. So talk to us about this. What happened with you and Hunter?
5: All right. I shall relive the disappointment.
3: Oh, no.
4: Disappointment. What was disappointing?
5: Yeah. Okay. So I was excited to meet someone, like, in the wild.
4: Yeah.
5: Out there.
3: In the wild.
2: Yeah, at a crazy birthday party.
5: It was a fun party. Yes, we met at a party. Unfortunately, he's the same old story.
3: Oh, what's happening?
4: Oh, no. What's that?
5: I'm over puffer fish.
3: All right, what does that mean?
4: Like Mrs. Puff?
3: For like dinner? What does it mean? What's that mean? Is that slang for something, Courtney?
4: I have no idea.
5: Okay, imagine the visual, if you will. It's someone who pushes people away when they start to know them.
2: Okay, I still don't get to what that has to do with the puffer fish, but we'll move on from that.
4: He puffs up and throws you away.
5: Yeah.
3: Huh.
5: Mm-hmm.
2: And that's... What?
5: Yeah.
4: You dang kids and your slang words.
2: I don't even know where to go from this, so...
3: Let's bring him in.
2: Let's just bring Hunter in the conversation. Lily, he's been listening, so he knows now that he's a puffer fish.
3: Okay. Yeah, Hunter, do you know what that means, being a puffer fish?
4: Why are you so puffy?
6: I think there's been a misunderstanding. I just wanted to try to... What?
5: Hunter, I mean, I don't know if he mentioned this to you guys, but you broke up with two exes because you told me you got antsy once they started to know you too well.
3: Oh.
5: And boom.
6: Well, I did, you know, but now I understand I'm afraid of someone getting close and... But I want that, though.
3: Yeah, you see, Lily, that's called growth. I used to do that, too. It took me a long time. I didn't get married till I was in, like, my 30s because it took me a long time to grow as a person. Does that help?
5: Sure, but I don't want to be someone's process. So, you know, he can continue the experiment somewhere else.
3: Oh, God.
5: Hunter, you can call me once it's all sorted.
2: This is it. He's sorted.
3: This is it. He's
4: done. Are you sure?
2: He's sorted. He got the Harry Potter hat and everything.
5: Yeah.
2: Oh. He's been sorted. And
4: I believe we've lost her.
3: She's gone.
2: Why do... This is
4: Harry Potter.
2: This is the third...
3: Why do women keep hanging up on us?
4: I know.
2: This is our third call in a row on Hang Up or Hang Out that the woman has hung up on.
3: Wow. I thought we were being super nice, too. Mm. She liked us,
4: She just didn't want... I don't know.
3: Damn
4: That's
3: it.
4: Super weird.
2: Hunter, you're just going to have to do your puffing somewhere else.
3: Yeah.
4: Too puffy.
3: Yeah, fishy.
6: Okay.
2: We don't know what it means.
4: I don't know.
2: Okay.
3: Good luck, brother.
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0: POR, John, Joe, and Courtney all morning, 12 in a row all day, and Baby Rosie also in today.
1: Yeah, she is.
2: Are you silly?
0: Baby Rosie distracting everyone from anything resembling a job.
2: Literally.
1: She is in such a good mood today.
0: So are we all.
1: Yes.
2: I know.
1: Yeah.
2: She's like, are you
1: talking
2: to me?
1: Look at that smile. She is flashing that smile at everybody today.
2: She's got the two top teeth coming in, so when she smiles, definitely look. They're like barely out, but.
0: You just pulled up her lip like she's a horse.
1: Yeah. I know. Yeah.
2: She's mine. I can look at her mouth.
1: Every time we get to see her, every week that goes by, she gets more and more aware and more grown up looking.
2: Yeah.
1: And boy, it's amazing.
2: I was just saying that to my mom. When I look at her, I still see a baby, but I also see like a little girl.
0: Yeah.
2: I'm like,
0: the toddler is coming out.
2: I can't believe I had almost a year ago.
1: Get used to that. It never goes away.
2: No.
1: You'll always see the little baby there, and you'll always see the big version.
0: It's like
1: and,
0: that. Yeah. It's like that "Don't Blink" song from Kenny Chesney.
1: It's right? Real.
0: Next thing you know,
1: it's awesome.
0: She's going to college.
1: Yeah.
0: Mm-hmm.
1: And then
0: she's coming home from college.
1: Yeah. But
2: and
1: you
2: then
1: know
2: she's
1: what?
2: Pregnant.
1: Let's not rush it. Let's not rush it this morning. Let's just enjoy this Friday.
0: The day.
1: Just relax.
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4: Now that Wendy's has these new biggie deals, everyone in the family can get what they're craving, from Nugs to JBCs. The parental units can get an $8 biggie bundle, the eldest who think they're so grown can get a $6 biggie bag, and the little one who can do no wrong can get a $4 Biggie Bites. 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
2: After early morning rain showers to start off your Friday, we will turn partly sunny, with high temperatures running into the upper 60s and the low 70s. By the afternoon and through the evening, we'll be watching for showers and storms to develop. Some storms may become strong to severe at any given point. Winds for the day out of the south around 5 to 10 miles per hour. Now, those showers and storms will continue early this evening, and then eventually overnight will clear out with areas of fog forming, as lows

0: 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I'm CBS 13 meteorologist Emily Santum.
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0: Look, Ash on 101.9 POR, John, Joan, Courtney, and Baby Rosie all morning.
1: Yeah.
0: Baby Rosie staring at Joe's microphone because Uncle Joe was holding her right now.
2: Hi, Baby Rosie.
0: Yeah, she's...
3: What are you doing?
1: She's the best.
0: I would say, you know, a lot of people say that pets, dogs in the office are a great idea for a mood booster.
1: Mm-hmm. Yeah.
0: And they're right.
3: Yeah.
0: But babies are way better.
1: Oh, my God.
3: Well-behaved babies.
1: This is the best.
3: Or well-behaved-ish.
1: Yeah.
0: So far.
1: She wants that mouse.
3: You want the mouse.
1: Yeah, she tried to get to Uncle Joe's stuff.
0: Yeah.
3: She loves anything that you're like, don't touch that. She's like, that's what I want.
0: I feel
3: like
0: I should, like, grab an old phone or something. Around here and just like let her,
1: she wants the new
0: let
1: stuff,
0: her have
1: man.
0: It.
1: No,
0: she won't know
1: stuff.
0: The difference
1: she
0: between
1: does.
0: An iPhone 4
1: I'm
0: and an iPhone
1: she
0: 17.
1: Might. Courtney gave her an old phone earlier. She threw it on the ground. She's like, this is a flip phone.
0: I don't want a razor.
3: She has a fake little phone, but I'll pass it to her and it makes some noise, but she'll just look at it like, this is not technology.
0: She wants what you have.
3: Yeah.
0: Yeah, because she wants yours specifically.
3: Literally.
0: We were going to do this morning's feel-good story of the day.
1: We can
0: is
1: do
0: that
1: it.
0: Possible?
1: Yeah, sure. Let's do it.
0: Okay.

0: Well, I love this story from start to finish. There's a new coffee shop. They had their ribbon cutting ceremony yesterday in South Portland, and its mission goes way beyond coffee, okay?
1: Oh.
0: It's called Cobblestone Coffee and Company, and it's a bakery and cafe, and they are launched by the owners of Taj Indian Cuisine. Okay?
1: Yeah. Oh, okay.
0: Located at 200 Gorm Road in South Portland, they're serving up coffee and fresh-made meals and locally crafted goods, which sounds great already.
1: Yeah.
0: But here's the part that caught my attention. Every single penny of the cafe's profits will go towards helping feed people in South Portland and the community.
1: Yes.
2: So, Taj, isn't that the restaurant that had a food box outside?
0: Yes.
2: And also, they pledged a long time ago, like, if you're hungry, come in, we'll give you a meal.
1: Yes.
2: You
1: got it.
0: Yeah, this is not the first time we have heard from Taj. So, here's the deal. You grab your coffee, you get a breakfast sandwich, and you're also going to be helping to put food on a family's table while you're doing
2: it. If anyone needs to know where they are, they're the one right at the entrance to Clark's Pond, right?
0: Mm-hmm. Yes.
2: Next to the Olive Garden.
0: Yes.
1: There we go.
0: Courtney's like, now I know exactly where
2: you have to give directions that are appropriate to the person you're talking to.
1: True.
2: Yeah. Joe, it's by the Lowe's. Courtney, near Olive Garden.
0: Right. So the cafe, by the way, is also going to showcase some handmade items from artisans in Maine and from India as well, which will be cool.
2: Very cool.
0: Once again, proving that good food and good people can help bring communities together. And let's be honest, like, coffee is the greatest thing in the world.
1: It
0: so
1: is.
0: Knowing that you can also help people in your community and, you know, get something great for yourself. I mean, it's a win-win.
1: It makes Rosie
0: right,
1: emotional.
0: Right, baby Rosie? She's like, I want Uncle Joe. I know.
2: Or maybe a coffee.
1: She wants a coffee.
0: I am baby Rosie's feel-good story of the day.
1: Aww.
0: Uncle Joe.
2: And I'm going to go to this.
0: I'm telling
2: you. What's the name of the place? I want to go get a coffee today.
1: Yes.
0: It's called Cobblestone Coffee and Company. And again, it's 200 Gorm Road in South Portland, right next to Olive Garden. And I think we all should, support this place as much as possible.
1: Awesome.
2: That's great.
0: Sounds fantastic.
1: She's
0: That's
1: excited.
0: Right. Don't worry. I'll get you a breakfast sandwich too, baby Rosie. Your feel-good story of the day. And by the way, great things that they're doing. The owners of Taj Indian.
2: Special people.
0: They really are.
1: Their food is delicious.
0: Wonderful people. 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

0: 101.9 POR, John, Joe, and Courtney all morning, 12 in a row all day. By Dirt, it's Jordan Davis and Luke Bryan. Perhaps Dirt. You've heard of them. They may be big country stars one day.
1: No, I think they're going to make it.
2: Maybe.
0: Let's check some weekend movies and what's going on with our buddy George.
3: It's going to be a fun movie.
0: George Wolf, madwolf.com. That's mad with two D's. First of all, George, welcome back from vacation.
1: Yeah, we missed
4: you. Thank you so much. Thank you.
2: Are you tan? You.
1: Yeah. No, George, no, George doesn't tan.
2: Oh, yeah, you don't.
4: I cannot tan.
2: Yes, mm-hmm. You had skin cancer, right?
4: I did, yes. I have to stay out.
0: Does that make a vacation? Like, can we talk about your vacation for a second before the movies?
4: Yeah.
0: So does that make a vacation in like Key West where you went?
1: You love to go to Key West.
4: I do. Yeah. You just have to, I've had it now. I had my surgery 20 some years ago. So I just have a plan. You know, I got a lot of different clothes that are, you know, SPF clothes and hats and gloves and, you know, lots of sunscreen. So you can do it.
0: Gloves too, huh?
1: Yeah.
2: Oh, yeah, covered. Oh, yeah. Yep. Every spot.
1: George, it's kind of ironic that, you know, like Superman, Supergirl would get their powers from the sun. And you would have to stay away.
4: True.
1: You would have to stay away from the sun.
0: That was the greatest transition. That is why.
1: Did you think about that when you were watching the new Supergirl? Like, wow, what an opposite this is. Like, I have to stay away and they gain their powers from the sun.
4: Yeah, it's funny that Supergirl, it depends which sun.
2: Oh.
4: But she's running around the universe, she does well in a yellow sun. That's where she has her powers, like our sun. But if she has a red or a green sun, well, then it's a different story.
2: Oh.
4: So, So that's kind of the one of the new things in the Supergirl movie that, you know, because I'm not a comic book guy. Well, I know a lot of this stuff.
0: That's a traditional part of the Superman story.
1: Yes.
2: Mm, it is? Okay.
4: A lot of this is based on the books and the comic books. So for those people, this may not be new, but for me, it was. And, you know, I ended up liking this pretty well. I mean, there's so much emotion about these. I mean, since I published my review, I've had people have called me names. I mean, it's crazy. Oh, man, people get really up in arms about these superhero movies, especially when they're led by a woman, unfortunately. It gets people really, really, really riled up. But I liked it. It's not great, but I liked it all right. The actress Millie Alcock from House of the Dragon, which I didn't watch, but that's where she came from.
2: Oh.
4: She plays Supergirl. And it's a really different take on the character. I mean, when she starts out, it's her 23rd birthday, and she's a hard party and rock chick, you know, and she doesn't want to, you know, just get out of my face with this. But she gets pulled into this adventure trying to track down this space villain named Krem. Because Krem has shot her dog with a slow-acting poison. That's not a spoiler. It's in the trailer. So,
0: right.
4: She has to track down the guy and get the antidote back and save her dog. And there's other things going on, too, but that's one of the things that pulls her in. So, you know, I liked the character and what they do with it, how she transitions from somebody who really doesn't care. She has, you know, pain in her past that she's trying to block out, and she
1: don't we all? Those
2: Rosie says
4: mechanisms.
2: Yes.
4: Yeah. So, but the character moves from that to, you know, being someone who cares about, you know, fighting for, you know, truth, justice, and the American way.
1: Right.
0: Are the naysayers and complainers that you're getting those people who don't like the twist in the character because traditional Supergirl is a goody-goody character and this is not?
4: Yeah, I think that's some of it too. I like that contrast because there are some scenes with Superman, you know, the Superman from the new series, David Corn-Sweat, and it's a nice contrast because he is her cousin from Krypton, and he's so goody-goody that it's a nice contrast, and I think going forward, if they're together and in some movies, it's going to be a nice contrast. But yeah, I think that's some of it, what they do with their character. I thought it worked.
0: It's not just a female version of the same character.
1: Right.
0: I think that's great.
4: Exactly.
1: Yeah. Mm-hmm.
4: Exactly right. Yeah, and it doesn't. The minuses, I don't think it looks as good as it could. I mean, they keep saying it was filmed in IMAX. It doesn't look as great as it could. Some of the CGI is a little bit wonky. Some of the
0: I was just going to say, George, I heard that some of the CGI was questionable, and then I remembered, oh, that was George's review that I saw.
1: Yeah.
0: that was George's review I saw on Facebook.
2: Oh, no. Was it like...
4: Not all of it.
2: Okay.
4: Not all of it. Just in spots. And then sometimes it seemed like just when the action got up and running, they pulled out and moved on to something else. To me, I was a little bit like, oh, no, let's keep that going a little bit more. So, you know, it's not one of the best, but I ended up thinking it was a fine introduction to this version of the character. Yeah.
1: Cool. Well, I liked her just in the little bit that we saw of her in the first the Superman
2: movie. Too.
1: I thought she was great comic relief there, and I was looking forward to this movie.
2: Mm-hmm.
1: George, so don't give anything away like too much, but should we stick around to the end? Should we? Are there any special surprises perhaps?
4: No.
1: Okay.
4: I didn't. There's nothing. I stayed till the very, very end, and no stinger at the end.
1: Okay. So. Just wanted to know.
2: I hate when you stay and there's nothing. You're like,
0: it's become such a disappointment.
1: Yeah, you just expect it now, especially in the superhero movies. I always expect something's going
4: to
1: break in.
4: To expect it.
1: Mm-hmm.
4: Yeah.
0: I tend to decide, you know, only a couple times a year I go to the movies, but like maybe for this one, but it'll be like, how many people are getting up and leaving because other people have done research that I haven't done.
1: Yes. Why are these people staying?
2: Got to do the research.
1: What's happening here?
0: Something to look forward to for this weekend. George Wolf, madwolf.com. That's Mad with two D's. Appreciate it, George. Thanks. Have a great weekend.
4: Thank you.
0: Bye.
4: Thank you. See ya.
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12: After early morning rain showers to start off your Friday, we will turn partly sunny, with high temperatures running into the upper 60s and the low 70s. By the afternoon and through the evening, we'll be watching for showers and storms to develop. Some storms may become strong to severe at any given point. Winds for the day out of the south around 5 to 10 miles per hour. Now those showers and storms will continue early this evening and then eventually overnight will clear out with areas of fog forming as lows drop down to the 50s. I'm CBS 13 meteorologist Emily Santum.
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0: Kenny Chesney on 101.9 POR. Kenny Chesney announced the name of his new album that will be out. And there are, you know, some surprises about the new Kenny Chesney album, I must say.
1: What are the surprises?
0: Well, one of the surprises is that it's named after a place in New Hampshire.
1: Oh, yeah?
0: What? Silver Sands Marina.
1: Oh, cool.
0: And he named his album Silver Sands Marina.
1: That's awesome.
0: I'll show you a picture. There's the album cover.
1: That's so cool.
0: And that's on Lake Winnipesaukee in Guilford.
1: Well, listen, we know he spends a lot of time up here. And we've seen a lot of pictures of him in New Hampshire at restaurants and whatever they post. We've seen him in Southern Maine. He's been Kennebunk's in the Yorks. Wow, that's cool. I love when they do that stuff. Yeah. Remember when Tim McGraw did the Portland, Maine song a few years ago?
0: I don't know where that is.
1: I mean, Kenny has mentioned Maine in his songs before.
0: Lots.
1: That's really cool.
0: Yeah, so that's a nice New England connection.
1: Love that.
0: And I guess September the album comes out.
1: Very cool.
0: Yeah.
1: Looking forward to that.
0: In between now and then, we've got the Clausen Country Music Festival, which is going to be great. That is coming up. Oh my God, it's a month from today.
1: It's a big deal,
0: man. It is the 26th of July. It's a Sunday afternoon. It is 100% benefit for the Brunswick Naval Aviation Museum. So if you want to support keeping the history alive of the 62 years of submarine hunting airplanes flying out of Brunswick Naval Air Station. Yeah, you can, because 100% of the proceeds, we don't make money on this event.
1: No.
0: We don't make money on it. Cook's Lobster's not making money on it.
1: No.
0: We're working together, and this is 100% benefit for the Brunswick Naval Aviation Museum.
1: And it's quite the day, too. I mean, when we say, this is like a festival. This is awesome, because we got the food trucks all lined up.
0: Oh, I have a new list.
1: You do have food trucks and stuff?
0: Yeah, well, wait till Courtney gets back. She's changing Baby Rosie right now.
1: She's going to want to hear the food trucks. And by the way, knock off a few things here that everybody's been asking about. Loads of free parking.
0: Yes, you won't have to. Sarah, here's what I was thinking the other day.
1: Awesome.
0: Joe, I realized this in talking to someone about it yesterday. It's a $28 ticket.
1: Yeah.
0: Kids get in free.
1: Yep.
0: There's no charge for parking.
1: Free parking.
0: So literally.
1: And the parking's right there.
0: For less than the price of one ticket to any other concert in the area, for less than the price of one ticket, you could take your whole family.
1: Yeah, you could.
0: Yeah.
1: Yeah.
0: No parking.
1: And probably have enough for some food.
0: Wait, let me amend that. For less than the price of parking at any other concert in the area.
1: Right. Isn't that nuts?
0: You could take your whole family.
1: Now, John waited for you so we could talk. He's got an updated list of food trucks that are going to be at Claws and Country Court.
2: Okay.
1: Because we know this is the most important thing for you. And by the way, there will be beverages available for adults as well.
0: There are two beer tents.
1: Yes, there are.
2: Yeah.
0: Of course, Cook's Lobster and Ale House will be there with lobster rolls and lobster wontons, and they've got amazing Bang Bang Shrimp and shrimp tacos and like all the stuff going on. Our friends at Pinky D's will be there with the poutine truck.
1: The poutine!
2: Yes! I always go. I always go there.
0: Yeah. Poppy's Kettle Corn will be there. Mr. and Mrs. Sausage will be there.
1: Love it.
2: Really?
0: Cannot wait. Naturally Jammin' will be there.
2: Yes!
1: Oh, hello.
0: LA Tacos. Other People's Pizza. Great Scott's Mac Wagon.
2: Yes.
0: Smoking Phil's Belly Busting Barbecue.
1: Oh, the Mack Wagon's going to be there. The barbecue.
2: This is like an elite lineup.
0: It is. The Ugly Dumpling with dumplings and rice bowls and Beanie's Fresh Squeezed Lemonade.
1: Yeah, I actually told Courtney about this event like this week, and she's like, wait, there's going to be music too? And I was like, yeah, Courtney, we're not just having the food truck.
2: I love that food truck event we do every summer.
1: We have the band Perry and a bunch of really cool bands that are going
2: to
1: be there.
2: It's going to be so good.
0: And to make it more than just music and food, there are also 20 different local crafters and vendors.
2: That's cool.
0: That will be there on site.
2: I'm so excited.
1: I love it. And plenty of space, you know. Mm-hmm. You bring your chairs. You got the airplane there.
2: You're not on top of everybody.
0: Yeah, such a good family event.
1: And I also love that it's fenced in. So, you know what I mean? We the animals got nowhere to go.
0: And there's also a nice playground for the animals.
1: Yes, there is.
0: I shouldn't say playground, but there is a kids area.
1: Yeah.
2: Cool.
0: There's also a cornhole setup that you can play.
1: It's
0: and everything.
1: Awesome
0: there's
1: man.
0: There's face painting. There's lots of activities for the kids.
1: It's fun. Like literally a place where you spend the day.
0: Yeah. Mm-hmm. Yeah. And we hype it up because it's to support the museum, which will be open for free all
1: day. We hype it up because it's friggin' awesome.
0: Also, it's awesome. So the band Perry will be the headliner, but we also have Toby McAllister and the Sierra Sounds. We've got Isaiah Bennett. We've got Stedman's Landing, Travis James Humphrey, and Stephanie Ryan.
1: Yeah, baby.
0: So we've got a Nashville headliner. We've got local main music. Hopefully you and the family for the day and some sunshine.
1: Yeah.
2: I want it.
0: Right? So you can go to 1019POR.com or in the POR app or Claws and Country.com for the music festival that will be pretty special.
1: Oh, you ain't kidding, man.
0: You'll be talking about it.
1: And I think this is going to be the biggest year we've had yet.
0: Third year in a row.
1: You're going to be a part of it? Come on.
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0: 101.9 POR, John, Joe, and Courtney all morning, 12 in a row, all day, and baby Rosie, too.
1: Yeah.
2: Ta-da! Are you going to say something?
1: I brought her a donut today.
0: You brought her a donut?
1: Yeah, red, white, and blue.
0: Really?
1: Yeah, I got her a Stars and Stripes donut, just because I wanted to see her with the blue on her face.
0: Is that cute. What she was just eating?
2: Yeah.
0: I didn't realize that's what she was eating.
1: Yeah, a little frosting.
2: And don't come at me anti-sugar people. I do not care. Whoops, the donut almost went over.
1: She had a little bit of frosting on her, on Courtney's finger. It was so cute.
2: She's tasted, I like to let her have a taste of everything I'm trying. Anything I'm eating, I let her have a little taste, unless it's really spicy or, heavy salt.
1: Yeah. Don't let those parents pick on you. You know what I mean? Know. The whole, you didn't puree it first. Everything my baby has is natural and puree. Shut up.
0: Yes.
2: Those
0: people
2: parents
0: have different parenting styles.
2: It's so true.
1: Do.
2: And I don't judge. You go ahead. Like, no screens.
1: My baby is 7 and they've never watched television before.
2: Oh,
1: well,
2: I
1: good
2: can't.
1: For you.
0: Yeah.
1: Okay. My kids are fun.
0: It's okay to judge based on your own standard.
1: Absolutely.
0: But then, keep it to yourself.
2: My baby loves CSI and
1: that's right.
2: Euphoria.
1: Uh-huh. Euphoria.
2: I really don't let her watch that, actually.
0: You know what?
2: A lot of nudity.
0: You know what I love?
2: What?
0: Donuts.
2: Same.
1: Yes, I love donuts. You want one?
2: Babies love donuts.
0: You have more?
1: Yeah, I got one for you.
2: There's the one that Rosie was sucking on. You
1: want
2: to
1: I got a jelly donut. You want a jelly donut?
0: No.
1: I give one to you, but your wife's listening right now. You already had that slice of pizza that she didn't hear about yet. Oh, I just told her. Sorry. You sure you don't want that donut?
2: His guts will tell her later.
0: Yeah. I did what I usually do with when the Friday morning breakfast pizza comes in.
2: He took like a couple bites.
1: He had like two bites, and then he threw it away.
2: Thin people.
1: Every time.
0: I do it every time.
1: He's like a chick.
2: I know. Well, I don't do that.
1: Oh, my God.
0: I love the taste of the breakfast pizza when our friend Danny down the hall at another radio station brings it in.
2: It's good.
0: It's really delicious.
1: Yeah.
0: However,
1: you should see John. I walk in the bathroom. He's standing in front of the mirror. And he's like, my hips are so fat. Oh, my God.
2: I'm so fat. I'm
1: so fat.
0: Yeah. You're lucky I'm not Courtney. Because I would explain to you what the breakfast pizza does to me.
1: Oh, no.
2: You don't want to know what that does to me.
1: She does that plenty around here.
0: But that's why 2 or 3 bites is plenty.
1: That's
0: whole
1: plenty,
0: slice. Yeah. Courtney, what would happen if I ate the whole slice?
1: We know.
2: Ooh, you don't want to know,
1: well,
2: honey.
1: We know.
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14: After early morning rain showers to start off your Friday, we will turn partly sunny, with high temperatures running into the upper 60s and the low 70s. By the afternoon and through the evening, we'll be watching for showers and storms to develop. Some storms may become strong to severe at any given point. Winds for the day out of the south around 5 to 10 miles per hour. Now, those showers and storms will continue early this evening, and then eventually overnight will clear out with areas of fog forming as lows drop down to the 50s. I'm CBS 13 meteorologist Emily Santom.
3: Good morning, Alfred. You're listening to John, Joe, and Courtney. They're

0: CSI over here, man. DNA going everywhere.
1: I know she sneezed in Joe's face
2: that
1: earlier.
2: Was really, really
0: and now,
2: funny.
0: And now she has my phone, and she just like grabbed my phone and looks right at the screen, sneezes twice right into it.
1: That's gross. You're gonna need my she's my glasses
0: buddy.
1: Cleaner.
0: And
1: for
0: now
1: that.
0: Look at her; she's laughing at it.
1: You think that's funny?
2: I'm laughing too.
0: I love it.
1: Silly.
2: Some early morning showers today, but becoming partly sunny. High temps in the upper 60s and low 70s. Maybe a round of showers and thunderstorms late afternoon and evening.
1: Nice.
0: Yeah.
2: Yeah. I have a Joe and Courtney. It's a thing. It doesn't have a thing. It doesn't have a name. It's a bracket.
1: A survey.
2: It's a Joe versus Courtney bracket. Joe versus Courtney bracket is what we're doing this morning. So let's take turns.
0: Okay.
2: Cool. I'll give you two things to choose from, and we'll work our way through the bracket and to find out what like just the ultimate winner is.
0: All right.
1: Okay.
2: Let's start with you, Courtney. Free gas for a year or free coffee for a year? Which would you prefer to have? If you like the ultimate prize, free gas for a year, free coffee for a year.
1: Free gas. You gotta be practical.
0: You gotta be smart, right?
1: Yeah.
2: Joe, never sit in traffic again or never wait in line again.
0: Oh my God.
2: Now, I immediately think of your problem the other morning when you just wanted to get some coffee or was it gas?
0: Yeah.
2: And they, like there was a guy in line for 10 minutes.
0: I gotta think this
2: with the scratchers.
0: I gotta think this through for a second. All right. So, because I'm waiting in line, that means I'm standing. If I'm waiting in traffic, I'm in my car and I'm sitting and I have my radio and stuff.
1: Yeah.
0: So I'm going to say I don't want to wait in line.
1: That's valid.
0: Yep.
2: Good. Courtney, unlimited vacation or a 4-day work week?
0: Dude.
1: I've heard people love the 4-day work week.
2: Yeah, and you basically already have unlimited vacation.
1: Yeah, exactly.
0: And a 4-day work week.
1: And unlimited vacation, but you could just be always on vacation. So I picked that.
0: Wouldn't you feel like you wouldn't need a vacation almost?
1: Yeah.
0: Yeah.
2: You want unlimited vacation.
1: I need a vacation from my vacation.
0: Right.
2: Joe, perfect weather every day or $10,000?
0: I'll take the $10,000.
2: Yeah, because it doesn't matter what the weather is when you're...
0: Got money. Yeah, or in your couch.
2: Yeah.
0: That's so true. I'd rather the weather not be good. It gives me a reason to stay on my couch.
2: Courtney, front row concert tickets or meet and greet?
1: I'm going to say meet and greet because front row is hard for me now.
0: Yeah.
1: People pushing against me, I'm like, I will fight you.
2: No.
1: It's like instantly angry.
0: Yeah, Rosie, you tell them.
2: Joe, unlimited lobster or unlimited pizza?
0: Pizza.
2: Yeah.
0: No, that's not even close.
1: Oh, yeah. Well, you can sell the lobster.
0: No.
2: Courtney, new car or dream vacation?
1: Dream vacation.
0: Really?
1: I love my car.
0: No, you do.
1: The Subi. And it's not that old yet.
2: It's like 2 years old, isn't it?
1: I bought it a couple years ago, but it's a 2017.
2: Okay.
1: Mm-hmm.
2: Joe, sleep until noon or stay up till 3 a.m.?
1: Ooh. Both.
0: I'm already up until 3 a.m.
1: Yeah.
0: So I guess, man, I would love to sleep till noon again.
2: Just to sleep.
1: Ooh.
0: Just to sleep. Yeah. I'd take that. Yes.
1: Yeah.
0: God, that'd be awesome.
2: All right. So let's see what we've got now. Back to you, Courtney, with our first round winners. Free gas or never wait in line again?
1: Free gas. Totally.
2: Joe.
0: Yeah.
2: Unlimited vacation or $10,000?
0: I'm going to go with the unlimited vacation.
1: Yeah.
2: Courtney.
1: Yeah.
2: Meet and greet or unlimited pizza?
1: Unlimited pizza. Sorry. I don't care about meat.
0: We know the pizza's the ultimate winner here.
1: I would say so.
2: Why am I asking?
1: Probably.
2: Joe, dream vacation or sleep until noon?
0: I'll go with the sleep until noon.
1: What?
0: So you haven't been a parent long enough. Sleep is, that's it. It's clutch.
1: That's valid.
2: All right, round three. Courtney, free gas or unlimited vacation?
1: Unlimited vacation. I wouldn't need a car. I'd just stay at my house.
2: This might be a tough one here. Joe.
0: Yeah.
2: Unlimited pizza.
0: Yeah, pizza.
2: Or sleep until noon.
0: Pizza.
1: Pizza.
0: Yeah,
1: unlimited pizza. You could build a house out of pizza.
0: I wouldn't have to sleep till noon if I had unlimited pizza. There'd be a reason for me to be up.
2: Now we've got our final round of the most ultimate thing.
0: Okay.
2: Unlimited vacation.
0: Yeah.
2: Or unlimited pizza.
0: Pizza.
2: That's where we've ended up. Yeah. Unlimited vacation.
0: If I had unlimited pizza, I'd feel like I was on an unlimited vacation.
1: You could take the pizza and sell it, and you wouldn't have to have a
0: job.
1: Why
0: do you always want to sell the food, man?
1: Because
2: who are you? For
1: yeah.
2: What have you done with Courtney?
0: Yeah.
1: Infinite pizza?
0: No.
1: You'd want to sell some.
0: Give me your fat card back.
2: I would definitely take the unlimited vacation.
0: Yeah.
2: Think about all the different pizzas you could have if you were on unlimited vacation. Pizza around the world.
0: Yeah.
1: But
0: then,
1: I guess.
0: But then you got to travel places and then talk to people.
2: Mm. You don't have to talk
0: and
2: to people.
0: Do stuff.
1: No, true.
2: But doing stuff,
0: and their customs, and you got to follow their rules.
1: Yeah.
0: Don't leave America. I'm telling you, it's not safe outside of America. It's not even safe outside of Maine.
1: Oh, I'd just
0: don't leave Maine.
1: No, I'd be in Vegas the whole time. I'd get like a penthouse suite at like Caesars and just live there.
0: Mm.
1: With my, you know, children and husband, apparently.
2: So our winner is
0: unlimited pizza?
2: Well, I don't know.
0: Unlimited, pizza's the winner.
1: Unlimited pizza vacation.
2: Courtney, which one do you choose?
1: I take vacation. I'd have to.
2: And really? Joe takes a pizza.
0: I'll take the pizza.
2: But I said vacation, but I wasn't really part of this.
0: Right.
2: So you're going to have to arm wrestle for
1: the
2: it.
1: The people. Oh, well.
0: Courtney wins.
1: Then I win.
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0: John, Joe, and Courtney on 101.9 POR. John, Joe, and Courtney all morning, 12 in a row all day. An early morning shower possible, or rain. But becoming partly sunny today before the rain and maybe a thunderstorm comes back this afternoon.
1: Ooh.
0: Around 70, low 70s for a high. Mix of clouds and sun, highs in the 70s again tomorrow.
1: Okay, I'll take it.
0: Ready for some new music Friday?
2: Oh, yes. New music?
0: So Cody Johnson's new album was released at midnight last night.
2: I love Cody.
0: Right? It's called Banks of the Trinity.
2: He's got a new tune?
0: This song is on the album.
2: Yeah?
0: Like, currently on the radio, his radio single is called Horseback. Great song. But this song caught my attention when I was looking at the track listing of the 16 songs on there that include titles like Cricket on a Hook and Yippee-Ti-Yo-Hey-Hey.
1: What? That's country.
2: That's a cowboy record right there, buddy.
0: That is a cowboy record. But I this one caught my attention because it's Cody Johnson and Luke Combs.
2: Ah, cool.
0: This one is called Shoot the Bull on 101.9 POR.

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1: I sing romantically, then I sing with them and we do the bull.
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0: Cody's new album came out at midnight and includes that new duet, which
3: I love that.
0: Really good.
1: I sing manly and I sing manly too.
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0: That is so great.
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0: 7:09, John, Joe, Courtney. 8 o'clock, we'll give you another keyword for the keyword for the Bourbon and Beyond Music Festival.
3: Yes.
0: That's in Kentucky in September. That'll be amazing. So wait for that keyword. Now it's this morning's Hang Up or Hang Out. If you missed this yesterday, it's new to you.
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0: 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You know how it works. We've been doing it for years.
3: Oh, yeah.
0: Not always successful, but we try our best. Find out what happened on the first date and offer to pay for date number two. But why has there been no second date? Hunter will ask you. What's going on with Lily? Thanks for being on the radio.
6: Yeah.
7: Hey, thank you for you guys. You're the real heroes with this.
6: Well, we haven't
3: heroes.
6: Listen, dude, just to let you know, we haven't had the best track record.
3: Not really.
6: Lately, we have not been doing very well. But let's start at the beginning of your story with Lily. How did you guys actually meet?
7: We met at my buddy's birthday party. She is a friend of his brother's girlfriend. So
3: okay.
7: Some familiarity there. That was good.
6: What is your brother like? 11?
3: 11.
6: You guys have like ice cream cake and stuff?
0: What's wrong with that?
6: Oh, sorry.
3: Delicious.
0: Hey, I'm not the
6: party kind of guy.
0: That's pretty good, Hunter, because
7: ice cream cake is delicious.
3: It is really good. For real. Especially homemade.
0: You guys would have had things to talk about in common.
3: Friends and stuff like that.
0: You know people in common.
7: Yeah, and, she seemed into me. We talked for hours. We laughed a lot. That's always a good sign.
3: Did you guys get into one of those, like, when you're at a party and have a weird, deep conversation with some stranger? That happens sometimes.
6: Oh, yeah, God.
3: Alcohol flowing.
7: A little bit, yeah.
3: Oh.
7: Yeah, we did. Yeah, we touched on, a tough subject or two. Like, we talked about our past relationships a bit, but in a jokey way.
3: Gross.
6: How's that work? How do you joke about that? Don't find that very funny.
3: I don't like it.
7: So she asked me what was the most ridiculous reason someone ever broke up with me.
6: Mm-hmm.
7: And then I asked her the same question.
6: Okay.
3: Fun.
6: And what was the answer to that one?
7: So back in high school, in my junior year, my girlfriend ended things because she thought I wouldn't look good in the tux and prom was coming up.
3: Wow. Who doesn't look good in a tux?
7: It was such a bummer.
6: Dude.
3: Wow. That's mean.
0: The tux was automatically a good look for everybody.
6: Right. I thought every guy looked good in a tux.
3: Yeah, you clean up nice.
6: Wow. Oh, no, now I'm worried.
0: Sorry,
3: that's
0: Hunter.
3: Horrible. Yes.
7: Not me.
3: That's so sad.
0: Hopefully you've had an opportunity since then to prove her wrong.
3: Yeah, for real. Did you guys talk about going out or anything like that?
7: Yeah. We're both really into Japanese food.
3: Same.
7: I said, hey, can I take you out for sushi sometime?
6: Nice. And? Yeah. And?
7: She said, absolutely. And, I'll call you in a day or two.
3: Mm-hmm.
7: And then that passed. I sent some DMs and a text. That was over a week ago. So
3: only a week.
6: You didn't say you were going to go get sushi in a tux, did you?
3: No.
0: She was like, he's going to look like trash.
6: He'd look horrible.
3: He looks awful in a tux. A week isn't super long. Do you want to give her like another week or
6: no? A week's a long time.
7: She was the one all enthusiastic, about.
6: Right.
0: And a week, I would say a week's not a long time. Except you've reached out a couple times and she's ignored you. So that makes it totally different.
3: And for texting,
6: let's be honest. If you're into somebody, if they reach out one time and you don't get back, that's too many times.
3: Yep, that's true.
6: You know, if you're into them, you're into them. And if you're not, something's going on. Let's call her. Let's get her.
0: So, Hunter, you gave us Lily's number. We're going to call her. We're going to let you listen. We'll bring you in the conversation at the right time to see if she wants to go out on a date.
6: And, Hunter, by the way, I'm on your side. I don't even have to hear the other side of this, man. Right. I'm on your side, all right, brother?
7: Yeah. Yeah.
6: Yeah.
3: Yeah.
6: Manpower.
3: God.
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0: Summer in Maine and all the great weather doesn't amount to a hill of beans if you don't have the energy. 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
13: After early morning rain showers to start off your Friday, we will turn partly sunny, with high temperatures running into the upper 60s and the low 70s. By the afternoon and through the evening, we'll be watching for showers and storms to develop. Some storms may become strong to severe at any given point. Winds for the day out of the south around 5 to 10 miles per hour. Now those showers and storms will continue early this evening, and then eventually overnight will clear out with areas of fog forming as lows drop down to the 50s. I'm CBS 13 meteorologist Emily Santum.
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0: 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John, Joe, Courtney all morning, 12 in a row all day.
1: Are you having a heart attack?
0: No, I just had a little pain. It turned right.
2: Oh, all right. No.
1: Thank God.
0: Yeah.
2: I hate when you take a breath and something like sticks and you're like, oh.
1: Yeah. Thank God. I've never heard John make that noise.
2: That would be pretty funny.
0: I mean.
2: I would call the police immediately.
0: We've worked together for a decade now. I'm surprised some of it hasn't rubbed off.
1: Right.
2: That's true.
0: No, you know how sometimes you're like, I just turned the wrong way. And all of a sudden it was like, oh, that muscle hurt. What do I have to do? Stretch every day now when I get out of bed?
2: You should.
1: Yeah, you're supposed
2: to. People say that,
0: Whatever. I hate those people. Hope my doctor's not listening.
2: Oh, my God. He's like, John hates
1: those people. You know, health professionals.
0: Let's get back to this hang up or hang out on 101.9 POR.
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0: John, Joe, and Courtney's hang up or hang out on 101.9 POR. We talked to Hunter, and he told us all about the date with Lily, and there was supposed to be some sushi after, and then no second date.
1: It sounded like they met at the brother's birthday party. They hit it off.
2: Yeah.
1: He thought things were awesome. DM'd her. Gave her a couple texts, nothing back. Been like a week and a half, right?
0: You think at the birthday party they had some of those little ice cream cups with the wooden spoon?
1: Love those, the hoodies.
2: Oh,
1: hoodie cups. Yeah, those I'm telling you, ice cream tastes better with a wooden spoon.
2: It does, yeah.
0: It's weird, isn't it?
1: I'll fight you in the parking lot over that. Right now.
2: Everyone come
1: Courtney,
2: fight
1: Courtney, I'm looking at you.
0: First, we need to see if Hunter and Lily are going to go out again, and then we'll focus on that. But let's give Lily a call now and see what she has to say.
4: Hello.
2: Hi, is this Lily?
4: Speaking.
2: It's John, Joe, and Courtney. You're on the radio.
1: Hi, Lily. What a beautiful name.
2: We're helping out a listener friend of ours who's hoping to get in touch with you. Do you know a man named Hunter, perhaps?
4: I almost hope that this friend is going to sell me car insurance.
0: No.
1: It's not like Jake from State Farm or anything like that.
2: This guy doesn't,
1: I don't think he's wearing khakis either. But we did have a buddy of ours named Hunter, and he's looking for some feedback. We do this thing called Hang Up or Hang Out, and John can explain it to you, but if you guys go out again, what's the deal? We'll pay for it.
0: We'll pay for the second date. Yeah.
1: I
2: don't
0: need to explain it, because that's it.
1: Yeah. So he was, you know, kind of looking like to get back in touch with you, I guess. Do you remember Hunter at all?
4: Oh, yeah. I remember Hunter.
1: Okay. Well, I just want to tell you before you even tell us this story, Lily, I'm on your side, okay? I'm on your side. So talk to us about this. What happened with you and Hunter?
4: All right. I shall relive the disappointment.
1: Oh, no.
0: Oh, no.
2: Disappointment. What was disappointing?
4: Yeah. Okay. So I was excited to meet someone, like, in the wild.
2: Yeah.
4: Out there.
1: In the wild.
0: Yeah, at a crazy birthday party.
2: Ooh.
4: It was a fun party. Yes, we met at a party. Unfortunately, he's the same old story.
1: Oh, what's that?
2: Oh, no. What's that?
4: I'm over puffer fish.
1: All right, what does that mean?
2: Like Mrs. Puff?
1: For like dinner? What does it mean? What's that mean? Is that slang for something, Courtney?
2: I have no idea.
4: Okay, imagine the visual, if you will. It's someone who pushes people away when they start to know them.
0: Okay, I still don't get to what that has to do with the puffer fish, but we'll move on from that.
2: He puffs up and throws you away.
4: Yeah.
1: Huh.
0: Mm-hmm. And that's... What?
4: Yeah.
2: You dang kids and your slang words.
0: I don't even know where to go from this, so...
1: Let's bring him in.
0: Let's just bring Hunter in the conversation. Lily, he's been listening, so he knows now that he's a puffer fish.
1: Okay. Yeah, Hunter, do you know what that means, being a puffer fish?
2: Why are you so puffy?
5: I think there's been a misunderstanding. I just wanted to try to... What?
4: Hunter, I mean, I don't know if he mentioned this to you guys, but you broke up with two exes because you told me you got antsy once they started to know you too well.
1: Oh.
4: And boom.
5: Well, I did, you know, but now I understand I'm afraid of someone getting close, but I want that, though.
1: Yeah, you see, Lily, that's called growth. I used to do that, too. It took me a long time. I didn't get married till I was in, like, my 30s because it took me a long time to grow as a person. Does that help?
4: Sure, but I don't want to be someone's process. So you know, he can continue the experiment somewhere else.
1: Oh, God.
4: Hunter, you can call me once it's all sorted.
0: Oh, yeah. He is. Oh. This is it. He's sorted.
1: He's done.
2: Are you sure?
0: He's sorted. He got the Harry Potter hat and everything.
4: Yeah.
0: Oh. He's been sorted. And
2: I believe we've lost her.
1: She's gone.
0: Why do... This is
2: Harry Potter.
0: This is the third...
1: Why do women keep hanging up on us?
2: Right? I know.
0: This is our third call in a row on Hang Up or Hang Out that the woman has hung up on.
1: Wow. I thought we were being super nice, too. Mm. She liked us,
2: She just didn't want... I don't know.
1: Damn
2: That's
1: it.
2: Super weird.
0: Hunter, you're just going to have to do your puffing somewhere else.
1: Yeah.
2: Too puffy.
1: Yeah, fishy.
5: Okay.
0: We don't know what it means.
2: I don't know.
0: Okay.
1: Good luck, brother.
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0: 101.9 POR, John, Joe, and Courtney all morning, 12 in a row all day. Yesterday, Lori asked me, hey, what are we going to do for the 4th of July?
1: Yeah.
0: I said, I don't know, but I know what we're doing on the 2nd of July.
1: Yeah.
2: What?
0: We're going to be down at the Swick in Old Orchard Beach.
1: Yeah, baby.
0: Our first summer patio concert series, first free show for this summer featuring this time.

0: He's got a new song that's pretty hot called Huckleberry.
1: Yeah.
2: He's pretty hot.
1: My wife, huge fan of his, so she'll be down there. I can't wait for this. Man,
2: I'm excited.
1: Finally, I got another couple emails and messages last night. They're like, when's the Swick? Is it this week?
2: Yes.
1: I'm like, no, it's next week. Next week.
2: I know. I've had a lot of messages. I'm like, brah.
0: Relax.
2: Also, that night, notable, it's the Thursday night fireworks. Even though they have the 4th of July thing going on that weekend, they're still doing the fireworks that night.
0: Yeah, so. That'll be, 9:45?
1: Yeah.
0: So, free show outside, Maine's largest outdoor beachfront patio. Someone get Baby Rosie. And then, Dylan Carmichael. And then, one of seven we have this summer. Chase Joe Band will play all night.
2: So good.
0: It's all free. It's going to be great.
2: I'm staying late this Thursday, the next Thursday.
0: Good.
2: I'm partying.
0: All on the Maine Quitlink stage, brought to you by 207 Roofers. They don't just install roofs. They solve problems.
2: Mm-hmm.
0: What's wrong with your music, man? Courtney's app of the day this morning on 101.9 POR.
2: That was so glitchy.
0: Yeah, well, now I have to start it all over again. Here's Courtney's app of the day on WPOR.
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0: I'll say he's pretty successful. He doesn't own a lot of homes.
1: That's true.
2: No. Can you imagine?
0: That he had to buy from other people.
2: That we know about.
1: He's got 357 mortgages.
2: Oh my God. That's insane. I have this app had a wait list for it, and it's free, and it's
0: what? So only
2: it's amazing.
0: I don't understand. I've never heard of that
1: for an
0: before.
1: App.
2: Yeah. So
0: wait, you mean a wait list before it came out?
2: Yeah.
0: So it was like pre-saving a song on Spotify.
2: They
0: or something?
2: Released it a little bit at a time. What was it? Rolling out access gradually, and you had to download it and join the wait list and get invited as they opened up. But I got in.
0: So they're probably making sure the server for the app can handle use that they're getting.
2: There's a lot going on here. Okay. This is called Pool, and this is a home for all your little screenshots you take. And I don't know about you guys, but I take so many screenshots. Do you guys take a lot of screenshots?
1: I do it quite a bit, actually, now. Yeah.
2: Yeah. Just to remember stuff. You, recipes, sometimes I'll screen grab get it.
1: It's a reminder for me. I'll see something, like an article that I want to talk about, or maybe like a feel-good story that I want to remember, but I don't have time to write it down.
2: Yeah.
1: I'll screenshot because I know I'm going through my pictures at some point, and I'll go, oh, yeah, that story.
2: Yep. Also, I like zooming in on people's faces and photos and screenshotting it when it's like a funny face.
0: All right. I'm very curious instantly.
2: This is huge.
0: What's great about this app that I don't already have on my phone where I can go to my camera roll and click.
2: And look at the screenshots.
0: Well, no, literally the camera has a subsection I can click that says screenshots.
2: Oh, yeah,
0: and it'll show me just the screenshots in my camera roll.
2: This is a home for the screenshots, but it will let you return to websites that you screen grab from. So say you screen grab this recipe and you're like, I don't remember where this is from. It has it. It uses AI. So as long as you're cool with that.
1: So you hit the screenshot, it takes you back to the website?
2: Yeah, you go to the website. Also, it's more searchable than I would say the iPhone camera was. I was testing it a little bit to see what it would come up with if I searched like recipes.
1: Mm-hmm.
2: This is a little bit better because iPhone camera will kind of, or your photos will just kind of find things with text. This looks for actual stuff that fits that narrative.
0: Mm-hmm. So it's tracking all of your internet usage just in case you take a screenshot of something.
2: Well,
0: right.
2: That's the thing. It has access to it by that, and it uses the AI to go to that website. The thing I really like about it, besides that, that's really cool. It's called Pools. So it has these pools, and it's kind of like Pinterest boards. So say you want your own section of just recipe screenshots.
1: Right.
2: It will automatically section it off for you.
1: Oh, that's cool. So you don't even have to do it.
2: Yeah. I load it so you give it access to your screenshots, obviously. I have 327 screenshots.
1: Wow.
2: And I'm constantly loading my photos back into Amazon Photos.
1: Yeah.
2: But it does make it easier just to look at them in one place besides in your iPhone library.
0: How far back do your screenshots go?
1: I've got the kid. Would you stop looking back like I'm not watching your baby?
2: I always gotta have eyes on her.
1: I got her. Don't worry about it. I got her.
2: What do I have? I go as far back as... So only until May.
0: Okay.
1: So,
0: wait. That's when you got a new phone.
2: Oh, true. Or I went back to this phone.
1: Oh, yeah, because you switched over not too long ago, right?
2: Yeah, I had the Android, and then I switched back to iPhone. But but it will house all, and it's free.
0: There's no...
2: As long as you're cool with the AI part, which some people do not like.
0: There's no membership level or anything?
2: Nothing. But we'll see if you're as exclusive as I am and can get app.
1: Listen, if you're using it and you need to, like, I like that it remembers the websites, I guess. That's a good thing.
2: And, like, and someone's, you know, social media, maybe you screen grab this person that you want to go look at
1: and
2: or something.
1: If you're like me, you just, you know that they're following you anyways. They're watching everything you do. They've got all your information. So just let it go.
2: That's honestly how I feel.
0: It doesn't even matter anymore.
1: It doesn't.
2: Take my identity. Have fun with my student loans, already, mortgage, car.
1: They already have it all.
2: Yeah, they really do.
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9: After early morning rain showers to start off your Friday, we will turn partly sunny, with high temperatures running into the upper 60s and the low 70s. By the afternoon and through the evening, we'll be watching for showers and storms to develop. Some storms may become strong to severe at any given point. Winds for the day out of the south around 5 to 10 miles per hour. Now those showers and storms will continue early this evening and then eventually overnight will clear out with areas of fog forming as lows drop down to the 50s. I'm CBS 13 meteorologist Emily Santum.
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0: 101.9 POR, John, Joe, and Courtney all morning, 12 in a row all day, and Baby Rosie also in today.
1: Yeah, she is.
2: Are you silly?
0: Baby Rosie distracting everyone from anything resembling a job.
2: Literally.
1: She is in such a good mood today.
0: So are we all.
1: Yes.
2: I know.
1: Yeah.
2: She's like, are you
1: talking
2: to me?
1: Look at that smile. She is flashing that smile at everybody today.
2: She's got the two top teeth coming in, so when she smiles, definitely look. They're like barely out, but.
0: You just pulled up her lip like she's a horse.
1: I know. Yeah.
2: She's mine. I can look
1: every,
2: at her mouth.
1: Every time we get to see her, every week that goes by, she gets more and more aware and more grown up looking.
2: Yeah.
1: And boy, it's amazing.
2: I was just saying that to my mom. When I look at her, I still see a baby, but I also see like a little girl.
0: Yeah.
2: I'm like,
0: the toddler is coming out.
2: I can't believe I had her almost a year ago.
1: Get used to that. It never goes away.
2: No.
1: You'll always see the little baby there, and you'll always see the big version.
0: It's like
1: and,
0: that. Yeah. It's like that "Don't Blink" song from Kenny Chesney.
1: It's
0: right?
1: Real.
0: Next thing you know,
1: it's awesome.
0: She's going to college.
1: Yeah.
0: Mm-hmm.
1: And then gone.
0: She's coming home from college.
1: Yeah. But
2: and
1: you
2: then
1: know
2: she's
1: what?
2: Pregnant.
1: Let's not rush it. Let's not rush it this morning. Let's just enjoy this Friday.
0: The day.
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1: Yes.
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3: These are very important now.
1: Bolt. B-O-L-T. Bolt on over to the app and put the keyword in.
0: Good luck with that. New Music Friday and a brand new song just released from Dylan Scott.
1: Ooh.
3: Well, I love Dylan Scott.
0: Right? This is like a career, early career song and a letter, love letter to the big city.
3: Really?
0: Aww. It's actually called Dear Big City.
3: Oh.
0: On WPOR.
2: Original.
4: Dear Big City, I know you're busy. 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

0: 101.9 POR, John, Joe, and Courtney all morning, 12 in a row all day. Dear Big City on New Music Friday. There's the new one from Dylan Scott.
1: I like that.
0: Really, really, really good.
1: It's vibey.
0: Headed into the weekend with some morning showers and then a partly sunny day today. Temps in the low 70s, but then maybe a shower thunderstorm coming back this afternoon tonight.
1: A boomer.
0: Yeah, could happen.
1: Fun.
0: Let's look at weekend movies then.
2: It's going to be a fun movie.
0: George Wolf, madwolf.com. That's mad with two D's. First of all, George, welcome back from vacation.
3: Yeah, we missed
4: you. Thank you so much. Thank you.
1: Are you tan? You.
3: Yeah. No, George, George doesn't tan.
1: Oh, yeah, you don't.
4: I cannot tan.
1: Yes, mm-hmm. You had skin cancer, right?
4: I did, yes. I have to stay out.
0: Does that make a vacation? Like, can we talk about your vacation for a second before the movies?
4: Yeah.
0: So does that make a vacation in like Key West where you went?
3: You love to go to Key West.
4: I do. Yeah. You just have to, I've had it now. I had my surgery 20 some years ago. So I just have a plan. You know, I got a lot of different clothes that are, you know, SPF clothes and hats and gloves and, you know, lots of sunscreen. So you can do it.
0: Gloves too, huh?
3: Yeah.
1: Oh, yeah, cover. Oh, yeah. Yep. Mm. Every spot.
3: George, it's kind of ironic that, you know, like Superman, Supergirl would get their powers from the sun. And you would have to stay away.
4: True.
3: You would have to stay away from the sun.
0: That was the greatest transition. Right? That is why.
3: Did you think about that when you were watching the new Supergirl? Like, wow, what an opposite this is. Like, I have to stay away. And they gain their powers from the sun.
4: Yeah. It's funny that Supergirl, it depends which sun.
1: Oh.
4: But she's running around the universe. She does well in a yellow sun. That's where she has her powers, like our sun. But if she has a red or a green sun, well, then it's a different story.
1: Oh.
4: So, So that's kind of the one of the new things in the Supergirl movie that, you know, because I'm not a comic book guy. Well, I know a lot of this stuff.
0: That's a traditional part of the Superman story.
3: Yes.
1: Mm, it is. Okay.
4: A lot of this is based on the books and the comic books. So for those people, this may not be new, but for me, it was. And, you know, I ended up liking this pretty well. I mean, there's so much emotion about these. I mean, since I published my review, I've had people have called me names. I mean, it's crazy. Oh, man, people get really up in arms about these superhero movies, especially when they're led by a woman, unfortunately. It gets people really, really, really riled up. But I liked it. It's not great. But I liked it all right. The actress Millie Alcock from House of the Dragon, which I didn't watch, but that's where she came from.
1: Oh.
4: She plays Supergirl. And it's a really different take on the character. I mean, when she starts out, it's her 23rd birthday, and she's a hard party and rock chick, you know, and she doesn't want to, you know, just get out of my face with this. But she gets pulled into this adventure trying to track down this space villain named Krem. Because Krem has shot her dog with a slow-acting poison. That's not a spoiler. It's in the trailer. So,
0: right.
4: She has to track down the guy and get the antidote back and save her dog. And there's other things going on, too, but that's one of the things that pulls her in. So, you know, I liked the character and what they do with it, how she transitions from somebody who really doesn't care. She has, you know, pain in her past that she's trying to block out, and she
3: don't we all?
1: Rosie says
4: mechanisms.
1: Yes.
4: Yeah. So, but the character moves from that to, you know, being someone who cares about, you know, fighting for, you know, truth, justice, and the American way.
3: Right.
0: Are the naysayers and complainers that you're getting those people who don't like the twist in the character because traditional Supergirl is a goody-goody character and this is not?
4: Yeah, I think that's some of it too. I like that contrast because there are some scenes with Superman, you know, the Superman from the new series, David Corn-Sweat, and it's a nice contrast because he is her cousin from Krypton, and he's so goody-goody that it's a nice contrast, and I think going forward, if they're together and in some movies, it's going to be a nice contrast. But yeah, I think that's some of it, what they do with their character. I thought it worked.
0: It's not just a female version of the same character.
3: Right.
0: I think that's great.
4: Exactly.
1: Yeah.
4: Exactly right. Yeah, and it doesn't. The minuses, I don't think it looks as good as it could. I mean, they keep saying it was filmed in IMAX. It doesn't look as great as it could. Some of the CGI is a little bit wonky. Some of the
0: I was just going to say, George, I heard that some of the CGI was questionable, and then I remembered, that was George's review that I saw.
3: Yeah.
0: that was George's review I saw on Facebook.
1: Oh, no.
4: Not all of it.
1: Okay.
4: Not all of it, just in spots. And then sometimes it seemed like just when the action got up and running, they pulled out and moved on to something else. To me, I was a little bit like, oh no, let's keep that going a little bit more. So, you know, it's not one of the best, but I ended up thinking it was a fine introduction to this version of the character. Yeah.
3: Cool. Well, I liked her just in the little bit that we saw of her in the first the Superman.
1: Me too.
3: I thought she was great comic relief there, and I was looking forward to this movie.
1: Mm-hmm.
3: George, so don't give anything away like too much, but should we stick around to the end? Should we? Are there any special surprises perhaps?
4: No.
3: Okay.
4: I didn't. There's nothing. I stayed till the very, very end, and no stinger at the end.
3: Okay. So. Just wanted to know.
1: I hate when you stay and there's nothing. You're like,
0: it's become such a disappointment.
3: Yeah, you just expect it now, especially in the superhero movies. I always expect something's going
4: to
3: break in.
4: To expect it.
3: Mm-hmm.
0: I tend to decide. You know, only a couple times a year I go to the movies, but like maybe for this one, but it'll be like, how many people are getting up and leaving because other people have done research that I haven't done?
3: Yes. Why are these people staying?
1: Got to do the research.
3: What's happening here?
0: Something to look forward to for this weekend. George Wolf, madwolf.com. That's Mad with two D's. Appreciate it, George. Thanks. Have a great weekend.
4: Thank you.
0: Bye.
4: Thank you. See ya.
1: Thanks.
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7: After early morning rain showers to start off your Friday, we will turn partly sunny, with high temperatures running into the upper 60s and the low 70s. By the afternoon and through the evening, we'll be watching for showers and storms to develop. Some storms may become strong to severe at any given point. Winds for the day out of the south around 5 to 10 miles per hour. Now, those showers and storms will continue early this evening, and then eventually overnight will clear out with areas of fog forming as lows drop down to the 50s. I'm CBS 13 meteorologist Emily Santom.
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1: 101.9 POR, John, Joan, Courtney, and Baby Rosie all morning.
2: Yeah.
1: Baby Rosie staring at Joe's microphone because Uncle Joe was holding her right now.
3: Hi, Baby Rosie.
1: Yeah, she's...
2: What are you doing?
3: She's the best.
1: I would say, you know, a lot of people say that pets, dogs in the office are a great idea for a mood booster.
3: Mm-hmm. Yeah.
1: And they're right.
2: Yeah.
1: But babies are way better.
3: Oh, my God.
2: Well-behaved babies.
3: This is the best.
2: Or well-behaved ish.
3: Yeah.
1: So far.
3: She wants mouse.
2: You want the mouse.
3: Yeah, she tried to get to Uncle Joe's stuff.
1: Yeah.
2: She loves anything that you're like, don't touch that. She's like, that's what I want.
1: I feel
2: want.
1: Like I should like grab an old phone or something around here and just like
3: ooh.
1: Let her
3: she wants the new
1: let
3: stuff,
1: her have
3: man.
1: It.
3: No,
1: she
3: likes
1: won't know
3: stuff.
1: The difference
3: she
1: between
3: does.
1: An iPhone 4
3: I'm
1: and an iPhone
3: she
1: 17.
3: Might. Yeah, Courtney gave her an old phone earlier. She threw it on the ground. She's like, this is a flip phone.
1: I don't want a razor.
2: She has a fake little phone, but I'll pass it to her and it makes some noise, but she'll just look at it like, this is not,
1: yeah,
2: this is not
1: no,
2: technology.
1: She wants what you have.
2: Yeah.
1: Yeah, because she wants yours specifically.
2: Literally.
1: We were going to do this morning's feel-good story of the day.
3: We can
1: is
3: do
1: that
3: it.
1: Possible?
3: Yeah, sure, let's do it.
1: Okay,

0: Well, I love this story from start to finish. There's a new coffee shop. They had their ribbon cutting ceremony yesterday in South Portland, and its mission goes way beyond coffee, okay?
1: Oh.
0: It's called Cobblestone Coffee and Company, and it's a bakery and cafe, and they are launched by the owners of Taj Indian Cuisine. Okay?
1: Yeah. Oh, okay.
0: Located at 200 Gorm Road in South Portland, they're serving up coffee and fresh-made meals and locally crafted goods, which sounds great already.
1: Yeah.
0: But here's the part that caught my attention. Every single penny of the cafe's profits will go towards helping feed people in South Portland and the community.
1: Yes.
2: So, Taj, isn't that the restaurant that had a food box outside?
0: Yes.
2: And also, they pledged a long time ago, like, if you're hungry, come in, we'll give you a meal.
1: Yes.
0: You got it. Yeah, this is not the first time we have heard from Taj. So, here's the deal. You grab your coffee, you get a breakfast sandwich. And you're also going to be helping to put food on a family's table while you're doing
2: it. If anyone needs to know where they are, they're the one right at the entrance to Clark's Pond, right?
0: Mm-hmm. Yes.
2: Next to the Olive Garden.
0: Yes.
1: There we go.
0: Courtney's like, now I know exactly where
2: you have to give directions that are appropriate to the person you're talking to.
1: True.
2: Yeah. Joe, it's by the Lowe's. Courtney, near Olive Garden.
0: Right. So the cafe, by the way, is also going to showcase some handmade items from artisans in Maine and from India as well, which will be cool.
2: Very cool.
0: Once again, proving that good food and good people can help bring communities together. And let's be honest, like coffee is the greatest thing in the world. Knowing that you can also help people in your community and, you know, get something great for yourself. I mean, it's a win-win.
1: It makes Rosie
0: emotional.
1: Right,
0: baby Rosie? She's like, I want Uncle Joe. I know.
2: Or maybe a coffee.
0: She
1: wants a coffee.
0: I am baby Rosie's feel-good story of the day.
1: Aww.
0: Uncle Joe.
2: And I'm going to go to this.
0: I'm telling
2: you. What's the name of the place?
0: Yeah.
2: I want to go get a coffee today.
1: Yes.
0: It's called Cobblestone Coffee and Company. And again, it's 200 Gorm Road in South Portland, right next to Olive Garden. And I think we all should. Yeah. Support this place as much as possible.
2: That's great.
0: Sounds fantastic.
1: She's
0: That's
1: excited.
0: Right. Don't worry. I'll get you a breakfast sandwich too, baby Rosie. Your feel good story of the day. And by the way, great things that they're doing. The owners of Taj and
2: They're special people.
0: They really are.
1: Their food is delicious.
0: Wonderful people. 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

0: 101.9 POR, John, Joe, and Courtney all morning, 12 in a row, all day. The Clausen Country Music Festival, which is going to be great. That is coming up. Oh my God, it's a month from today.
1: It's a big deal,
0: It is the 26th of July. It's a Sunday afternoon. It is 100% benefit for the Brunswick Naval Aviation Museum. So if you want to support keeping the history alive of the 62 years of submarine hunting airplanes flying out of Brunswick Naval Air Station... Yeah, you can, because 100% of the proceeds, we don't make money on this event.
1: No.
0: We don't make money on it. Cook's Lobster's not making money on it. No. We're working together, and this is 100% benefit for the Brunswick Naval Aviation Museum.
1: Yeah. And it's quite the day, too. I mean, when we say, I mean, this is like a festival. This is awesome, because we got the food trucks all lined up.
0: Oh, I have a new list.
1: You do have food trucks
0: and
1: stuff?
0: Yeah, well, wait till Courtney gets back. She's changing Baby Rosie right now.
1: She's going to want to hear the food trucks. And by the way, knock off a few things here that everybody's been asking about. Loads of free parking.
0: Yes, you won't have to. Sarah, here's what I was thinking the other day.
1: Awesome.
0: Joe, this, I realized this in talking to someone about it yesterday. It's a $28 ticket.
1: Yeah.
0: Kids get in free.
1: Yep.
0: There's no charge for parking.
1: Free parking.
0: So literally.
1: And the parking's right there.
0: For less than the price of one ticket to any other concert in the area, for less than the price of one ticket, you could take your whole family.
1: Yeah, you could.
0: Yeah.
1: Yeah. No parking. And probably still have enough for some food.
0: Wait, let me amend that. For less than the price of parking at any other concert in the area.
1: Right. Isn't that nuts?
0: You could take your whole family.
1: Now, John waited for you so we could talk. He's got an updated list of food trucks that are going to be at Clausen
2: yes.
1: Country Court.
2: Okay.
1: Because we know this is the most important thing for you. And by the way, there will be beverages available for adults as well.
0: There are two beer tents.
1: Yes, there are.
0: Of course, Cook's Lobster and Ale House will be there with lobster rolls and lobster wontons, and they've got amazing Bang Bang Shrimp and shrimp tacos and got, like, all this stuff going on. Our friends at Pinky D's will be there with the poutine truck.
1: The poutine!
2: Yes! I always go. I always go there.
0: Yeah. Poppy's Kettle Corn will be there. Mr. and Mrs. Sausage will be there.
1: Love it.
2: Really?
0: Cannot wait. Naturally Jammin' will be there.
2: Yes!
1: Hello.
0: LA Tacos. Other People's Pizza. Great Scott's Mac Wagon.
2: Yes.
0: Smoking Phil's Belly Bustin' Barbecue.
1: Oh, the Mac Wagon's going to be there. The barbecue.
2: This is like an elite lineup.
0: It is. The Ugly Dumpling with dumplings and rice bowls and Beanie's Fresh Squeezed Lemonade.
1: Yeah, I actually told Courtney about this event like this week, and she's like, wait, there's going to be music too? And I was like, yeah, Courtney, we're not just having the food truck.
2: I love that food truck event we do every summer.
1: We have the band Perry and a bunch of really cool bands.
2: It's
1: going to
2: be so good.
0: And to make it more than just music and food, there are also 20 different local crafters and vendors.
2: That's cool.
0: That will be there on site.
2: I'm so excited.
1: I love it. And plenty of space, you know, you bring your chairs, you got the airplane there.
2: You're not on top of everybody.
0: Yeah, it's a good family event.
1: And I also love that it's fenced in. So, you know what I mean? The animals got nowhere to go.
0: And there's a nice playground for the animals.
1: Yes, there is.
0: I shouldn't say playground, but there is a kids area.
1: Yeah.
2: Cool.
0: There's also a cornhole setup that you can play.
1: It's
0: and everything.
1: Awesome
0: there's face painting. There's lots of activities for the kids.
1: It's like literally a place where you spend the day.
0: Yeah. And we hype it up because it's to support the museum, which will be open for free all
1: day. We hype it up because it's friggin' awesome.
0: Also, it's awesome. So the band Perry will be the headliner, but we also have Toby McAllister and the Sierra Sounds. We've got Isaiah Bennett. We've got Stedman's Landing, Travis James Humphrey, and Stephanie Ryan.
1: Yeah, baby.
0: So we've got a Nashville headliner. We've got local Maine music. Hopefully you and the family for the day and some sunshine.
1: Yeah.
2: I want it.
0: Right? So you can go to 1019POR.com or in the POR app or Clause and Country.com for the music festival that will be pretty special.
1: Oh, you ain't kidding, man.
0: You'll be talking about it.
1: And I think this is going to be the biggest year we've had yet.
0: Third year in a row.
1: You going to be a part of it? Come on.
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12: After early morning rain showers to start off your Friday, we will turn partly sunny, with high temperatures running into the upper 60s and the low 70s. By the afternoon and through the evening, we'll be watching for showers and storms to develop. Some storms may become strong to severe at any given point. Winds for the day out of the south around 5 to 10 miles per hour. Now, those showers and storms will continue early this evening, and then eventually overnight will clear out with areas of fog forming as lows drop down to the 50s. I'm CBS 13 meteorologist Emily Santum.
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1: Hey, y'all, this is
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0: 101.9 POR, John, Joe, and Courtney all morning, 12 in a row, all day. And baby Rosie, too.
1: Yeah.
2: Ta-da. Are you going to say something?
1: I brought her a donut today.
0: You brought her a donut?
1: Yeah, red, white, and blue.
0: Really?
1: Yeah, I got her a Stars and Stripes donut just because I wanted to see her with the blue on her face.
0: Is that cute. What she was just eating?
2: Yeah.
0: I didn't realize that's what she was eating.
1: Yeah, a little frosting.
2: And don't come at me anti-sugar people. I do not care. Whoops, the donut almost went over.
1: She had a little bit of frosting on her, on Courtney's finger. It was so cute.
2: She's tasted. I like to let her have a taste of everything I'm trying. Anything I'm eating, I let her have a little taste, unless it's really spicy or, heavy salt.
1: Yeah. Don't let those parents pick on you. You know what I mean?
2: Know.
1: The whole, you didn't puree it first. Everything my baby has is natural and puree.
0: Yes.
2: Those
0: people
2: parents
0: have different parenting styles.
2: It's so true.
1: Do.
2: And I don't judge. You go ahead. Like, no screens.
1: My baby is 7 and they've never watched television before. Well, good for you.
0: Yeah.
1: My kids are fun.
0: It's okay to judge based on your own standard.
1: Absolutely.
0: But then keep it to yourself.
2: My baby loves CSI and
1: that's right.
2: Euphoria.
1: Uh-huh. Euphoria.
2: I really don't let her watch that, actually.
0: You know what?
2: Nudity.
0: You know what I love?
2: What?
0: Donuts.
2: Same.
1: Yes, I love donuts. You want one?
2: Babies love donuts.
0: You have more?
1: Yeah, I got one for you.
2: There's the one that Rosie was sucking on. You want to
1: get
2: that?
1: I got a jelly donut. You want a jelly donut?
0: No.
1: I give one to you, but your wife's listening right now. You already had that slice of pizza that she didn't hear about yet. Oh, I just told her. Sorry. You sure you don't want that donut?
2: His guts will tell her later.
0: Yeah. I did what I usually do with when the Friday morning breakfast pizza comes in.
2: He took like a couple bites.
1: He had like two bites, and then he threw it away.
2: Yeah. Thin people.
1: Every time.
0: I do it every time.
1: He's like a chick.
2: I know. Well, I don't do that.
1: Oh, my God.
0: I love the taste of the breakfast pizza when our friend Danny down the hall at another radio station brings it in.
2: It's good.
0: It's really delicious.
1: Yeah.
0: However,
1: you should see John. I walk in the bathroom. He's standing in front of the mirror. And he's like, my hips are so fat. Oh, my God.
2: I'm so fat. I'm
1: so fat.
0: Yeah. You're lucky I'm not Courtney. Because I would explain to you what the breakfast pizza does to me.
2: You don't want to know what that does to me.
1: She does that plenty around here.
0: That's why 2 or 3 bites is plenty.
1: That's
0: whole
1: plenty.
0: Slice. Yeah. Courtney, what would happen if I ate the whole slice?
1: We know.
2: Ooh, you don't want to know, honey.
1: We know.
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1: It is like an episode of CSI over here, man. DNA going everywhere.
2: I know she sneezed in Joe's face
0: that
2: earlier.
0: Was really, really
1: and now,
0: funny.
1: And now she has my phone, and she just, like, grabbed my phone and looks right at the screen, sneezes twice right into it.
2: That's gross. You're going to need my she's my glasses buddy. Cleaner.
1: And now look at her. She's laughing at it.
2: You think that's funny?
0: I'm laughing, too.
1: I love it.
0: Some early morning showers today, but becoming partly sunny. High temps in the upper 60s and low 70s. Maybe a round of showers and thunderstorms late afternoon and evening.
2: Nice.
1: Yeah.
0: I have a Joe and Courtney. It's a thing. It doesn't have a thing. It doesn't have a name. It's a bracket.
2: A survey.
0: It's a Joe versus Courtney bracket. Joe versus Courtney bracket is what we're doing this morning. So let's take turns.
1: Okay.
0: Cool. I'll give you two things to choose from, and we'll work our way through the bracket and to find out what like just the ultimate winner is.
1: All right.
2: Okay.
0: Let's start with you, Courtney. Free gas for a year or free coffee for a year? Which would you prefer to have? If you're like the ultimate prize, free gas for a year, free coffee for a year.
2: Free gas. It's you got to be
1: you
2: practical.
1: You got to be smart, right?
2: Yeah. Mm,
0: Joe, never sit in traffic again or never wait in line again.
1: Oh, my God.
0: Now, I immediately think of your problem the other morning when you just wanted to get some coffee or was it gas?
1: Yeah.
0: And they, like there was a guy in line for 10 minutes
1: I gotta think this
0: with the scratchers.
1: Yeah, I got

0: I think this through for a second. All right. So, because I'm waiting in line, that means I'm standing. If I'm waiting in traffic, I'm in my car and I'm sitting and I have my radio and stuff.
1: Yeah.
0: So I'm going to say I don't want to wait in line.
1: That's valid.
0: Yep.
2: Good. Courtney, unlimited vacation or a 4-day work week?
0: Oh, dude.
1: I've heard people love the 4-day work week.
2: Yeah, and you basically already have unlimited vacation.
1: Yeah, exactly.
0: And a 4-day work week.
1: like, unlimited vacation, but you could just be always on vacation. So I picked that.
0: Wouldn't you feel like you wouldn't need a vacation almost?
1: Yeah.
2: You want unlimited vacation.
1: I need a vacation from my vacation.
0: Right.
2: Joe, perfect weather every day or $10,000?
0: I'll take the $10,000.
2: Yeah, because it doesn't matter what the weather is when you're...
0: Got money. Or in your couch.
2: Yeah.
0: That's so true.
2: I'd rather
0: the weather not be good. It gives me a reason to stay on my couch.
2: Courtney, front row concert tickets or meet and greet?
1: I'm going to say meet and greet because front row is hard for me now.
0: Yeah.
1: People pushing against me, I'm like, I will fight you.
2: No.
1: It's like instantly angry.
0: Yeah, Rosie, you tell them.
2: Joe, unlimited lobster or unlimited pizza?
0: Pizza.
2: Yeah.
0: No, that's not even close.
1: Oh, yeah. Well, you can sell the lobster.
0: No.
2: Courtney, new car or dream vacation?
1: Dream vacation.
0: Really?
1: I love my car.
0: No, you do.
1: Yeah,
0: the Subi.
1: And it's not that old yet.
2: It's like 2 years old, isn't it?
1: I bought it a couple years ago, but it's a 2017.
2: Okay.
1: Mm-hmm.
2: Joe, sleep until noon or stay up till 3 a.m.?
1: Both.
0: I'm already up until 3 a.m.
1: Yeah.
0: So I guess, man, I would love to sleep till noon again.
2: Just to sleep.
1: Ooh.
0: Just to sleep. Yeah. I'd take that. Yes.
1: Yeah.
0: God, that'd be awesome.
2: All right. So let's see what we've got now. Back to you, Courtney, with our first round winners. Free gas or never wait in line again?
1: Free gas. Totally.
2: Joe.
0: Yeah.
2: Unlimited vacation or $10,000?
0: I'm going to go with the unlimited vacation.
1: Yeah.
2: Courtney.
1: Yeah.
2: Meet and greet or unlimited pizza?
1: Unlimited pizza. Sorry.
0: The pizza's the ultimate winner here.
1: I would say so.
2: Why am I asking?
1: Probably.
2: Joe, dream vacation or sleep until noon?
0: I'll go with the sleep until noon.
1: What?
0: So you haven't been a parent long enough. Sleep is, that's it. It's clutch.
1: That's valid.
2: All right, round three. Courtney, free gas or unlimited vacation?
1: Unlimited vacation. I wouldn't need a car. I just stay at my house.
2: This might be a tough one here. Joe.
0: Yeah.
2: Unlimited pizza.
0: Yeah, pizza.
2: Or sleep until noon.
0: Pizza.
1: Pizza.
0: Yeah,
1: unlimited pizza. You could build a house out of pizza.
0: I wouldn't have to sleep till noon if I had unlimited pizza. There'd be reason for me to be up.
2: Now we've got our final round of the most ultimate thing.
0: Okay.
2: Unlimited vacation.
0: Yeah.
2: Or unlimited pizza.
0: Pizza.
2: That's where we've ended up. Yeah. Unlimited vacation.
0: If I had unlimited pizza, I'd feel like I was on an unlimited vacation.
1: You could take the pizza and sell it, and you wouldn't have to have a
0: Why
1: job.
0: Why do you always want to sell the food, man?
1: Because
2: who are you? What have you done with Courtney?
0: Yeah.
1: Infinite pizza?
0: No.
1: You want to sell food.
0: Give me your fat card back.
2: I would definitely take the unlimited vacation.
0: Yeah.
2: Think about all the different pizzas you could have if you were on unlimited vacation. Pizza around the world.
0: Yeah.
1: But I guess.
0: But then you got to travel places and then talk to people.
2: Mm. You don't have to talk
0: and
2: to people.
0: Do stuff.
1: No, true.
2: But doing stuff.
0: And their customs, and you got to follow their rules.
1: Yeah.
0: Don't leave America. I'm telling you, it's not safe outside of America. It's not even safe outside of Maine. Leave Maine.
1: No, I'd be in Vegas the whole time. I'd get like a penthouse suite at like Caesars and just live there. With my, children and husband, apparently.
2: So our winner is
0: unlimited pizza.
2: Well, I don't know.
0: Unlimited pizza is the winner.
1: Unlimited pizza vacation.
2: Courtney, which one do you choose?
1: I take vacation. I'd have to.
2: And
0: really?
2: Joe takes a pizza.
0: I'll take the pizza.
2: But I said vacation, but I wasn't really part of this.
0: Right.
2: So you're going to have to arm wrestle for
1: the
2: it.
1: The people. Oh, well.
0: Courtney wins.
1: Then I win.
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3: After early morning rain showers to start off your Friday, we will turn partly sunny, with high temperatures running into the upper 60s and the low 70s. By the afternoon and through the evening, we'll be watching for showers and storms to develop. Some storms may become strong to severe at any given point. Winds for the day out of the south around 5 to 10 miles per hour. Now, those showers and storms will continue early this evening, and then eventually overnight will clear out with areas of fog forming as lows drop down to the 50s. I'm CBS 13 meteorologist Emily Santum.
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101.9 POR. I actually got my dog to sleep in until 7 this morning. I told him to go back to bed and he actually did it. Oh my gosh. I've been missing out on a half an hour of sleep. 101.9 POR. We made it to Friday though.

Yeah, happy Friday. Happy payday, Falmouth. 101.9 POR. John, Joy, Courtney, all morning, 12 in a row, all day. Do you have enough of that check? You can buy some tickets for Claws and Country Music Festival. It's exactly 1 month away. Oh, it's going to be so much fun at Brunswick Landing. Hope to see you there.

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0: Cash with Parma Lee. Let the country music play. What's up, Socko? It's Riley Reed. Hope you're enjoying your Friday so far. Did you hear there's an invasive crab species that is causing some problems on our coast? Well, can we eat them? Can that work?
1: She looks so pretty when the makeup on. You should hear her talking to her mama on the phone. I love it when she raps to an

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Did you see Hardy at Bank NH last night? If you did, you know what to do. 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

0: Jenny Chesney reminding you not to live so buttoned up all the time. Live a little. 101.9 POR. John, Joe, and Courtney all morning, 12 in a row all day. My name is Riley Reed. Hey, if you want to win tickets to that awesome Bourbon and Beyond Music Festival, well, guess what? You only have two more keywords left. Next one at noon for your chance to win that trip to see Casey Musgraves, Chris Stapleton, the Red Clay Strays, Brian Martin, Hootie and the Blowfish, and Dave Matthews Band, just to name a few of the artists that are at that awesome festival. Bourbon and Beyond, next keyword, coming up at noon.
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0: 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I am Riley Reed. Same spelling as Riley Green. And apparently, I also share the fact that we're tired all the time. He was talking about that. He's like, yeah, country music concerts and yawning during it, not a good combination. Yeah, you can't do that. Not when you're the main form of entertainment. But he's learning to deal with it. You know how I deal with it? Lots of caffeine.
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2: Showers and thunderstorms will continue early tonight, and then we'll clear out with areas of fog developing. Lows tonight will drop down to the 50s with a calm wind. Expect sun and clouds on Saturday, the chance for an inland shower, the coastline seeing a sea breeze throughout the day, around 5 to 10 miles per hour out of the southeast. High temperatures for the day will be running into the 70s. Expect some 70s and 80s on Sunday with showers and storms developing towards central Maine and over in mid-coast Maine by the afternoon. I'm CBS 13 meteorologist Emily Santum.
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I feel like that's not the first time I've said that. 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

101.9 POR, Jonjo recording all morning, 12 in a row, all day. Wifey getting a little sick of the World Cup coverage. She's like, when's it over? I was like, July 19th. She got really sad. Are you going to any of the watch parties around here?

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time somebody's like, hey, where are you? I'll be like, I'm south of sanity. Zach Top, 101.9 POR, John Joy, Courtney all morning, 12 in a row all day. Jordan Davis in Portland this August. I had one

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0: Oh, girl.
1: Heads up, we're supposed to get some pretty bad thunderstorms in southern Maine today. Really bad winds, too, so prepare accordingly. 101.9 POR, Dan and Shay.

0: It doesn't matter. It's 5 o'clock somewhere.
1: It's always on 5 in Margaritaville, come to think of it.
0: Yeah, I heard that.
1: You've been there, haven't you?
0: Yes, sir.
1: I've seen your boat there.

0: go somewhere.
1: I'm ready. Crank it up.
0: Let's get out of here.
1: I'm gone.
2: 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It's not even noon yet. 101.9 POR. I know they say it's 5 o'clock somewhere, but it's not 5 o'clock in Maine. It is not. But if you want to join us out at the Swick next Thursday night, you can crack open a cold one and enjoy some free country music. Dylan Carmichael kicking off our summer patio concert series. He'll hit the Maine Quick Link stage that night. We'll also have Chase Job out there, too. Oh, and did I mention it's free?
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0: 101.9 POR, John Joe, recording all morning, 12 in a row, all day. What's up? Riley Reed hanging out with you. So just so you know, it is definitely tick season here in Maine. Every summer is tick season, but already one person has tested positive for the rare tick-borne illness, Powassan virus. Don't think it's the first time we mentioned it, but yeah, the Maine CDC says it's rare, but it appears to be spreading. So make sure you're checking yourself for ticks when you're coming inside. It's transmitted by deer ticks, not dog ticks.
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5: Showers and thunderstorms will continue early tonight, and then will clear out with areas of fog developing. Lows tonight will drop down to the 50s with a calm wind. Expect sun and clouds on Saturday, the chance for an inland shower, the coastline seeing a sea breeze throughout the day, around 5 to 10 miles per hour out of the southeast. High temperatures for the day will be running into the 70s. Expect some 70s and 80s on Sunday with showers and storms developing towards central Maine and over in mid-coast Maine by the afternoon. I'm CBS 13 meteorologist Emily Santum.
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1: 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Enter that for your chance to see Chris Stapleton, Casey Musgraves, Brian Martin, the Red Clay Strays, and so many more. That is MAP, M-A-P. Good luck. You have until midnight to do so. And only one more keyword left. That'll be given out at 5.

101.9 POR, anytime you get hit by a ball, that stinks. To get hit in the head by a golf ball? Man, I feel bad for Kane Brown. He's recovering, though. Wishing him a speedy one. He did get a concussion. It's 9 o'clock.

That song plays during the end credits of Toy Story 5. And are you going to go see that this weekend? Take the kids? Go see it solo? Just don't sit all the way in the back if you're going to see it solo. That comes off a little creepy. 101.9 PR.

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like soccer. I do. I like watching it, and I love going to games because the atmosphere is insane. 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

0: Yeah, I should not have been a Cowboy. I think I'm exactly where I needed to be. 101.9 POR, John, Joe, and Courtney all morning, 12 in a row, all day. One thing, I can't pull off cowboy hats. 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So those are two of the things that you kind of need to pull off the whole cowboy thing. I look good in baseball caps, though. 101.9 POR.
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0: 1019 POR, John Joy Courtney, all morning, 12 in a row, all day. You know, Joe talks a lot about his mental health. I talk a lot about mine as well. In fact, I wish there was a mental health treatment facility that could have helped me when I was a struggling young teen, older teen. Because, yeah, that year, 19 to 20, not a good year for me. Well, good thing that Saco is now, they've actually broken ground on the new mental health treatment facility there, and it'll help, and it'll be open 24/7 and be intensive care for those under 21. So could have helped me when I was that age, and I hope that they help a lot of kids. In fact, there's already 100 on the waiting list for this facility.
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2: Showers and thunderstorms will continue early tonight, and then will clear out with areas of fog developing. Lows today will drop down to the 50s with a calm wind. Expect sun and clouds on Saturday, the chance for an inland shower, the coastline seeing a sea breeze throughout the day, around 5 to 10 miles per hour out of the southeast. High temperatures for the day will be running into the 70s. Expect some 70s and 80s on Sunday with showers and storms developing towards central Maine and over in mid-coast Maine by the afternoon. I'm CBS 13 meteorologist Emily Santum.
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0: Rolling right along on this Friday afternoon, 101.9 POR. John, Joey, Courtney, all morning, 12 in a row, all day. Did you get paid? Do you have some left over after paying off all your bills? Good for you. You are financially responsible. I am not.
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101.9 POR, Gianjo recording all morning, 12 in a row, all day. You heard about what happened in Texas, right? Oh my gosh. Millions of bees just escaped from a tractor trailer that overturned. That's some Final Destination stuff for me. If that happened and I was on like 295 and that happened right in front of me, I'd be like, all right, this is how I die, I guess.

little over 2 months away from Lauren Elena's new album coming out, Stages, out on August 28th. 101.9 POR, Jonjo, recording all morning, 12 in a row all day. Here she is with Chase Matthew. This is All My Exes. I know.

Man, I haven't watched The Voice in a minute, but the fact that Riley Green's going to be a coach on the upcoming season in September, that's pretty exciting. In fact, September is a very good month for Riley. Not only will he be a coach on the new season of The Voice, but also his new album comes out then.

101.9 POR, John, Joe, and Courtney all morning, 12 in a row, all day. 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

0: 91.9 POR. John, Joy, Courtney, all morning, 12 in a row, all day. Only one more keyword to go for your chance to win that trip to the Bourbon and Beyond Music Festival in Louisville, Kentucky. Chris Stapleton will be there, Casey Musgraves, Brian Martin, the Red Clay Strays, just to name a few. Also, Dave Matthews Band, Hootie and the Blowfish, if you like the jam bands, too. Not just a country fan, you love all kind of music. Well, you'll definitely get it at the Bourbon and Beyond Music Festival. But got to listen for that keyword for your chance to win, and there's only one keyword left. That's coming up at 5.
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0: 101.9 POR, John Joe recording all morning, 12 in a row, all day. What's up? Riley Reed here. So, yeah, apparently there's this crab species that's, like, super invasive, and it is causing some problems along our coast here in Maine. Green crabs. My question is, can you eat green crabs? Can that help? Because if that's the case, just pile them on, man. Bring them here. I'll take care of it.
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11: Showers and thunderstorms will continue early tonight, and then we'll clear out with areas of fog developing. Lows tonight will drop down to the 50s with a calm wind. Expect sun and clouds on Saturday, the chance for an inland shower, the coastline seeing a sea breeze throughout the day. Around 5 to 10 miles per hour out of the southeast. High temperatures for the day will be running into the 70s. Expect some 70s and 80s on Sunday with showers and storms developing towards central Maine and over in mid-coast Maine by the afternoon. I'm CBS 13 meteorologist Emily Santum.
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101.9 POR, John Joy, Courtney, all morning, 12 in a row, all day. Windjammer days have kicked off. You going to go to the Mid-Coast this weekend? Enjoy some of that. Luke Bryan, POR now. Here's Country, and she knows it.

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Not only is the band Perry our headliner for our Clausen Country Music Festival, and tickets are less than $30, but we've also got that guy right there, Toby McAllister, joining the stage. Also, Stephanie Ryan, Isaiah Bennett, Stedman's Landing, Travis James Humphrey. Yeah, that's all just the music side. Then you got the food, too. And tickets are less than $30. Get them now.

101.9 POR, John Joy, recording all morning, 12 in a row, all day. It's Riley Reed. There's nothing like getting stuck in between a bickering couple. For some reason, they didn't get the seats next to each other on the plane, and then you're stuck in between. Yeah. I don't know how that

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101.9 POR, John, Joe, and Courtney all morning, 12 in a row, all day. Finally started watching this season of Love Island. I love the fact that they were like, are you a dog guy, are you a cat guy, or are you a plant guy? And the dude was like, well, I guess I got a heart of stone because I picked plant, and none of the girls did.

0: 101.9 POR, John Joy Courtney all morning, 12 in a row, all day. It's Riley Reid. It's going down at Brunswick Landing, July 26th. We are exactly 1 month away from our Claws and Country Music Festival. Yes. If you haven't heard, the band Perry, that's who we got for our headliner. That's pretty awesome, right? Then we got some local flavor. Tobin McAllister and the Sierra Sounds, Stephanie Ryan, Isaiah Bennett, Stedman's Landing, Travis James Humphrey. That's just the music side. We also got 10 food trucks for you, 2 beer tents, and tickets are less than $30. So scoop yours up now before it sells out. It's all to benefit the Brunswick Naval Aviation Museum.
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0: All morning, 12 in a row, all day. It's Riley Reid. You gotta look out for trains, okay? If you're a pedestrian walking along train tracks, that's not a good combination, all right? Unfortunately, somebody got hit by a train near Temple Avenue in OOB on Thursday afternoon. Just awful. Sending thoughts and prayers and good vibes to the family of that pedestrian.
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9: Showers and thunderstorms will continue early tonight, and then will clear out with areas of fog developing. Lows tonight will drop down to the 50s with a calm wind. Expect sun and clouds on Saturday, the chance for an inland shower, the coastline seeing a sea breeze throughout the day, around 5 to 10 miles per hour out of the southeast. High temperatures for the day will be running into the 70s. Expect some 70s and 80s on Sunday with showers and storms developing towards central Maine and over in mid-coast Maine by the afternoon. I'm CBS 13 meteorologist Emily Santum.
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101.9 POR. That's going to do it for me. I am Riley Reed. I love hanging out with you every weekday, getting to play all your country favorites, and we'll do it again soon. And until then, peace, love, and chicken grease. I leave you with Casey Musgraves, who is playing that Bourbon and Beyond Music Festival. You've got one more keyword for your chance to win. That's coming up at 5. Here's Dry Spell on POR.

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101.9 POR, John, Joe, and Courtney all morning, 12 in a row every hour while you work. Happy Friday, Maine. We made it to the end of your work week. Just a couple more hours to go. Here's Hardy, Morgan Wallen, Eric Church, and Tim McGraw on MacArthur. My

Thomas Rhett. After all the bars are closed, 101.9 POR. John, Joe, and Courtney all morning, 12 in a row every hour while you work. Thomas Rhett took an absolutely gorgeous looking trip to

Riley Green, Think As You Drunk on 101.9 POR. John, Joe, and Courtney all morning, 12 in a row every hour while you work. Old Dominion just dropped some great-looking summertime merch, t-shirts, tank tops, golf shirts, and golf balls. I do want it all at this point. It's 101.9.

Keith Urban, Steal Away, from his Yacht Rock Covers album on 101.9 VOR. John, Joe, and Courtney all morning, 12 in a row every hour while you work. Corey Kent and Co Wetzel playing some shows together later in the year in the fall. It'll be cool getting to hear them sing this one together. It's Rocky Mountain Low on 101.9 VOR.

0: 1019 POR, John, Joe, and Courtney all morning, 12 in a row every hour while you work. It's Ben Brophy. 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Lauren Elena and Chase Matthew with All My Exes. That's the next song you'll hear on POR.
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5: 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It failed badly. To keep their ships from being captured, American sailors burned or scuttled dozens of vessels near Penobscot Bay. It became one of the worst naval disasters in early American history.
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0: Zach Top, South of Sanity, 101.9 POR. John, Joe, and Courtney all morning, 12 in a row, every hour while you work. It's Ben Brophy. If you have not been following this Klink saga, it's been all over Facebook. So on June 11th, they posted that they found what looks like a wedding ring, and they're trying to find the owner of it. So there was a lot of shares on it, like 685 shares. But still, you know, as of just a couple days ago, nothing had been claimed, right? So they put out an update, and they said, thank you for everybody for sharing this. We want to get this wedding ring back to the rightful owner, but we haven't found them yet. So we are once again going to let people know about this ring, and this time they posted a picture of it, and they said, we'll know it's yours because you'll know the inscription that's on the side of it, or on the inside of it, rather. And I thought, what a great idea. The ring looks beautiful, by the way. maybe after being in a Klink bag for a while, it needs a little polishing, but it looks absolutely gorgeous, and I hope that they find the rightful owner. So if you can share this on Facebook, just go to Klink in their page, and you can find it there. Morgan Wallen, Love Somebody, kicking off our 12 in a row, coming up on POR.
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8: Showers and thunderstorms will continue early tonight, and then will clear out with areas of fog developing. Lows tonight will drop down to the 50s with a calm wind. Expect sun and clouds on Saturday, the chance for an inland shower, the coastline seeing a sea breeze throughout the day, around 5 to 10 miles per hour out of the southeast. High temperatures for the day will be running into the 70s. Expect some 70s and 80s on Sunday with showers and storms developing towards central Maine and over in mid-coast Maine by the afternoon. I'm CBS 13 meteorologist Emily Santum.
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Morgan Wallen, Love Somebody, 101.9 POR. John, Joe, and Courtney all morning, 12 in a row every hour while you work. I'm still waiting. I would say patiently, but I'm very impatient about this. I want to know any and all information about his upcoming song that he might release, as well as a potential album and when we'll get that. It's been, other than him teasing that new song that nobody has yet, it's been basically radio silence. I'm being impatient about this. I want to know more. Here's Parker McCollum and Killin' Me on 101.9 POR.

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101.9 POR, John, Joe, and Courtney all morning, 12 in a row every hour while you work. I saw a drone video from inside of the Sphere during one of Kenny Chesney's performances, and I did not realize how massive the crowd, how massive of a crowd they can fit inside the Sphere. It is unbelievable how many people are in there.

Tyler Hubbard back then, right now, 101.9 POR. John, Joe, and Courtney all morning, 12 in a row, every hour while you work. Tyler Hubbard was either shooting a music video or just doing a photo shoot out in the field somewhere. It looks awesome, and it looks super peaceful. Somewhere I just want to, like, hang out for a while. Here's Luke Combs and Be By You. Got a

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101.9 POR, John, Joe, and Courtney all morning, 12 in a row every hour while you work. I hope Kane Brown is recovering after taking a golf ball to the head and getting a concussion and 23 stitches. It looked kind of rough, honestly. Here's his song, Woman.

0: 101.9 POR, John, Joe, and Courtney all morning, 12 in a row all day. It's Ben Brophy. I don't have World Cup fever, but hey, I am rooting for Team USA, and I was bummed to, because I didn't stay up for the game last night. I watched the first half, but I was bummed to hear that they lost to Turkey. But there is good news, even though they lost, I think it was 3-2, they have moved on to the knockout round, and they are going to be playing Bosnia on Wednesday, July 1st. So at this point, it's, you know, you lose and you go home. I want to see this team do really well. I think it's cool when the U.S. excels at something we're not really, like, known for. Specifically, soccer is one of those things. So let's root for Team USA on Wednesday, and let's see if we can beat Bosnia. Ella Langley, Morgan Wallen, I Can't Love You Anymore. That's the next song you'll hear on 101.9 POR.
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0: Taylor Swift, I Knew It, I Knew You, 101.9 POR, John, Joe, and Courtney all morning, 12 in a row, every hour while you work. It's Ben Brophy at our Closet Country Music Festival. There's going to be a bunch of local vendors, including Hats by Brew. He's got custom cowboy hats that he can make for you. I've talked to Brew a couple of times. I have seen his work. His craftsmanship is excellent. I've seen the hat that he made for one of my coworkers here, Barry, and my goodness, does it look amazing. So I've thought for a while, should I get one? I don't know. What even occasion would I wear it for? I mean, I guess at the end of the day, it's a sun hat, so when I'm out in the sun. But if you would like one, you can also get a custom cowboy hat made by Brew at our Claws & Country Music Festival. So go to clawsandcountry.com to grab your tickets today. So not only will you get a chance to meet Brew and see the work that he does, but you'll also get to hear live country music all afternoon long. Jason Aldean, Don't Tell On Me. It's kicking off our 12 in a row coming up on POR.
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6: Showers and thunderstorms will continue early tonight, and then will clear out with areas of fog developing. Lows tonight will drop down to the 50s with a calm wind. Expect sun and clouds on Saturday, the chance for an inland shower, the coastline seeing a sea breeze throughout the day. Around 5 to 10 miles per hour out of the southeast. High temperatures for the day will be running into the 70s. Expect some 70s and 80s on Sunday with showers and storms developing towards central Maine and over in mid-coast Maine by the afternoon. I'm CBS 13 meteorologist Emily Santum.
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101.9 POR, John, Joe, and Courtney all morning, 12 in a row, all day. Lainey Wilson sent Tim McGraw a letter when she was 18 years old. Well, he got it this year, and he wrote a response as if he wrote it when she was 18. Oh, so touching and so cool. Lainey Wilson, phone

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101.9 POR, John, Joe, and Courtney all morning, 12 in a row, all day. Happy Friday, man. You've made it past 5 o'clock on a Friday. It is officially weekend. Here's Hudson Westbrook and Painted You Pretty on POR.

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1: 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You can follow Josh Ross's dogs on Instagram right now at Life of Pax and Rio. 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
1: 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John, Joe, and Courtney all morning, 12 in a row all day. John Party's last edition of What Do You Do All Day on Tour came out on May 10th. I hope we get some more soon because it is such a fun series.

Whether you're in the office or turning wrenches, thanks for making us a part of your workday. 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

101.9 POR, John, Joe, and Courtney all morning, 12 in a row all day. Low Cash announced they're playing the pre-race concert for NASCAR's Daytona Summer Race. 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

0: 101.9 POR, John, Joe, and Courtney all morning, 12 in a row, all day. It's Ben Brophy. This summer, I've been feeling like I'm forgetting to do something. And I realized it's because I usually have bought my Cup Race New Hampshire Motor Speedway tickets by now. But because the race is so far away this year, and if you don't know, they moved the race to the end of August. So it's like at the tail end of summer. It's August 23rd, and that just feels wrong. And it's funny because, of course, you know, New Hampshire Motor Speedway used to have two races, one of them in like September. But when they took one of those dates away, now we've just had the one race in July for so long, it feels so weird going back the other way. So I'm still pumped for it, though. I can't wait. They put on a great show at New Hampshire. The last few years have been awesome, fun, and kind of hectic as well. Hectic races, which is always fun when that happens. So I can't wait for August 23rd when we do get NASCAR back in New England. Ella Langley's song Be Her is the next one you'll hear on 101.9 POR.
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0: Morgan Wallen, don't we? 101.9 POR, John, Joe, and Courtney all morning, 12 in a row all day. It's Ben Brophy. We're back for the summer at the Swick. Head to Old Orchard Beach on Thursday, July 2nd. That is less than a week away to see Nashville artist Dylan Carmichael and the Chase Joe Band playing all night long. And of course, as always, our shows at the Brunswick and Old Orchard Beach are free. We'll see you at the POR Summer Patio Concert Series. Shaboozy and good news kicking off our 12 in a row coming up.
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10: An early shower or storm, otherwise some clearing with patchy fog for tonight. Temperatures running in the 50s. On Saturday, we'll see partly sunny skies. A shower could pop up inland. Temperatures in the 70s. And then Sunday, partly to mostly sunny skies. Chance for a shower, maybe a rumble of thunder. Temperatures in the 70s. Then mostly sunny skies on Monday. 70s once again. It warms up from there in the 80s to near 90 as we head into the middle and end of next week. I'm CBS 13 meteorologist Ryan Munn.
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101.9 POR, John, Joe, and Courtney all morning, 12 in a row all day, as if you needed more proof of how good Stephen Wilson Jr. is. You can catch his CMA Fest performance this year of this song. It is unbelievably good. It's Gary on 101.9.

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Here's Zach John King with Get to Drinkin'.

1019 POR, John, Joe, and Courtney all morning, 12 in a row all day. Here's George Burge and Luke Bryan with Ride, Ride, Ride on 1019 POR.

0: The band Perry and Psychological. You can hear more about them playing at our Claws and Country Music Festival coming up in just about a minute. It's 101.9 POR. John, Joe, and Courtney all morning, 12 in a row all day. There is a giraffe that escaped like an enclosure in Texas, and they like pulled out all the stops to try and find this thing. They put out a helicopter and try. Like, listen, if this happened in Maine, right? Like, there's a lot of like dense forests around here. Honestly, I would understand if it took a while to find in Maine, because it'd be harder to find. But I feel like Texas is supposed to be mostly wide open, right? Especially this happened, 100 miles away from San Antonio. And I feel like down there, it's supposed to be, like, wide open. Isn't that the whole, like, thing? Isn't that what Texas is known for? And you can't find a giraffe? Mind-boggling. Carly Pearce and Riley Green, If I Don't Leave, I'm Gonna Stay. It's the second song you'll hear coming up on POR.
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Carly Pearson, Riley Green, If I Don't Leave, I'm Gonna Stay. It's 101.9 POR. John, Joe, and Courtney all morning, 12 in a row, all day. It's Ben Brophy on, let's see, what day was it? I think it was Tuesday. Jack from South Portland called, and he said, hey, I just bought my tickets for Claws and Country. I'm curious, though, are you going? And I said, heck yeah, I'm going. Absolutely. I'm going to be there, and I'm going to have so much fun. It's going to be so nice to see people. He goes, great. I can't wait to meet you there. Same here. I mean, we're going to be hanging out all afternoon long. There's going to be live country music. I'm hoping we bring back the t-shirt slingshot because the lawyers won't allow us to have the t-shirt cannon, which, lawyers. Anyway, listen.

0: The t-shirt slingshot was so much fun when we've used that in the past, and I hope we get to do it again this year, and I hope they let me use, I don't know, I have a bad track record with that thing. I'm almost taking people's heads off, but I would still like to, you know, I'd like to redeem myself this year. Tickets available at clausandcountry.com. Megan Maroney and Beautiful Things kicking off our 12 in a row coming up.
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2: An early shower or storm, otherwise some clearing with patchy fog for tonight. Temperatures running in the 50s. On Saturday, we'll see partly sunny skies. A shower could pop up inland. Temperatures in the 70s. And then Sunday, partly to mostly sunny skies. Chance for a shower, maybe a rumble of thunder. Temperatures in the 70s. Then mostly sunny skies on Monday. 70s once again. It warms up from there in the 80s to near 90 as we head into the middle and end of next week. I'm CBS 13 meteorologist Ryan Munn.
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Megan Maroney and Beautiful Things. It's 101.9 POR. John, Joe, and Courtney all morning, 12 in a row, all day. Happy Friday, Maine. Happy weekend. Go enjoy it, no matter the weather. 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
1: All right, here we go with the POR Country Clash for Friday. This is the point of the show. We give you two brand new country songs, put them head to head, and you tell me which one wins the battle. Tonight, your returning champion, Graham Barham. This one is called Break Up Down. Graham Barham is tonight's returning champion in the 109 POR Country Clash.

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1: All right, there you go. That is tonight's returning champion in the POR Country Clash, Graham Barham with Breakup Down. And tonight, Graham Barham has a brand new challenger. His name is Chris Young. This one is called I Didn't Come Here to Leave. Chris Young is tonight's challenger in the 1019 POR Country Clash.
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1: All right, there you go. That is tonight's challenger in the Clash, Chris Young. I didn't come here to leave. Taking on our returning champion, Graham Barham, and break up down. Now it's up to you. Who won tonight's POR Country Clash? 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You can also use the POR app to vote. Of course, you can text this right from the app. You can also use the TalkBack feature. Click on the microphone in the bottom right corner. Record your vote. Send it on over. We're going to count them all up, and I will tell you who won tonight's POR Country Clash. Coming up in just a bit.
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1: It is Josh Ross. He's on 109 POR. John, Joy, Courtney on morning, 1200 all day. It's Chris Harper alongside you Friday. The votes are in. They have been counted. It is time to give you tonight's winner in the 109 POR Country Clash. Your winner and now three-time POR Country Clash champion, Graham Barham, Break Up Down. Hey.

0: There you go. Graham Barham coming back again Monday to defend his title, POR Country Clash Champion. Can he make it four in a row? We're going to find out together Monday night just after 7 o'clock. It is the Country Clash weeknights on 101.9 POR.
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0: He'll be a part of the Summer Patio Concert Series later this summer. That is Jacob Hackworth. It's called What Took You So Long? It's on 101.9 POR. John, Joey, Courtney on 1-8-12 in a row all day. It's Chris Harper alongside you Friday. And not only is the Brunswick and Old Orchard Beach a great outdoor venue to see a show in the summertime, I'm on a boat. That's a unique one. The 2026 Cruising Casco Bay Concert Series is back. It all starts July 9th, August 7th. You check out our buddy Toby McAllister. 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
6: An early shower or storm, otherwise some clearing with patchy fog for tonight. Temperatures running in the 50s. On Saturday, we'll see partly sunny skies. A shower could pop up inland. Temperatures in the 70s. And then Sunday, partly to mostly sunny skies. Chance for a shower, maybe a rumble of thunder. Temperatures in the 70s. Then mostly sunny skies on Monday. 70s once again. It warms up from there in the 80s to near 90 as we head into the middle and end of next week. I'm CBS 13 meteorologist Ryan Munn.
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109 POR. John, Joey, Cordy on 108, 12 in a row all day. It's Chris Harper. We just kicked off another 12 in a row for you Friday night. If you haven't heard this one yet, check it out. It's the latest one from Graylin James. Water at a Wedding. It's on POR.

Broadcasting from the Yankee Ford Studios, 1019 WPOR, Portland. 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